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0: Lenny Kravitz, 99.3 WZXR. I see in the news today, this is an amazing story. A giant tortoise named Jonathan has turned 194 years old. His birth year estimated to be 1832. They think he might even be older. He lost his vision and he has no sense of smell. He still eats, sunbathes, and mates. Jonathan is in the Guinness Book of World Records for being the oldest living land animal. How about that? 194 years old. Jonathan, still hanging out. On the way, we've got Jet, also Offspring.
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0: The Susquehanna Valley's home of rock and roll, WZXR. Mark Mack with you as we make our way through a Thursday night. Hey, tomorrow's Friday. That means we'll have our Friday afternoon traffic reports for you between 3 and 5, keeping you up to speed on any slow-moving traffic, any action that you need to avoid, or road construction that could slow you down. 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They show up no matter what. We'll jump into a fresh hour next. 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

Learn to Fly, the Foo Fighters, WZXR. Partly cloudy, breezy tonight, down to about 59. Tomorrow we got a great looking day, sunshine mixing with clouds. Could see a stray afternoon shower, high 80 for our Friday. Things are looking good on Sunday. We got some clouds and sunshine with a high of 81. We're going to talk about our Father's Day pool party coming up right now. It's GNR.

0: Van Halen, 99.3 WZXR. I'm going to be out this Father's Day Sunday at the annual Loyal Sock Township Father's Day Pool Party right on Northway Road. We'll have free country store brand hot dogs while I'm there, thanks to Tony's Deli, Utz brand snacks, and Pepsi products to go along with that. And I'm bringing along a backyard broadcasting prize pack loaded with great stuff, Utz brand snacks, Pepsi products, and a whole bunch of tickets to the Williamsport Crosscutters, Del Grosso's Park and Laguna Splash, Knoebels, and Lake Tobias Wildlife Park, park tickets all mixed in there. So we got a great prize pack. We hope to see you out on Sunday, 1 till 3, Loyal Sock Township Father's Day Pool Party. Make sure to stop through and have a little fun with Dad on Sunday.
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8: Your AccuWeather forecast. Tonight, expect partly cloudy skies with a low of 59. Tomorrow will bring a mix of sunshine and clouds with the possibility of a passing shower in the afternoon. Look for a high of 81 during the day. Tomorrow night will be clear and cooler with a low of 55. As we head into Saturday, anticipate mostly sunny conditions with pleasant temperatures. It'll get breezy in the afternoon with a high of 79. By Sunday, we will see a blend of sunshine and clouds with a high of 81. For AccuWeather, I'm meteorologist Jason Caterina.
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Heaven Beside You. One of my favorites right there from Alice in Chains. Do you have a favorite? Get it to Freddie Hammer, the Workforce Block All Request Lunch Hour. 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And you can win with the Flashback Pop Quiz tomorrow, the last day with Del Grosso's Park and Laguna Splash. Freddie's a big Police fan. Did you know that? Here we go. Don't Stand So Close to Me.

0: Don't Want to Go Home Tonight. That's the latest right there from 3 Days Grace. 99.3 WCXR. The Scottish folks are having a whole lot of fun in Boston. I see that they drank Boston dry yesterday, and then they headed to Nantucket. They're out at a brewery in Nantucket. And one of those Scottish couples got married in Quincy. They, Owen and Paula Quigley, they were engaged 9 years ago. They moved the wedding up when Scotland qualified for the World Cup. Scotland plays Morocco at Boston Stadium tomorrow. The game will be Owen and Paula's first stop on their honeymoon. How about that? Well, they were engaged for 9 years. They waited for another. They already went through one World Cup, right? Coming up, we've got Def Leppard, also Kansas on the way.
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0: Carry on, wayward son from Kansas, WZXR. We're going to catch Kansas this year at the 171st Bloomsburg Fair. They're on September 30th. We also have Tommy James and the Shondells September 27th. Now, that is a matinee show. And then we get Jet and Live the night before on Saturday, September 26th. So make sure to get tickets and info, BloomsburgFair.com. You don't want to miss Kansas. They were last year at the Journey Bank Community Arts Center, and I'll tell you what, they still got it. On the way, we've got Metallica and a whole lot more rock here for your Thursday night.
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Days of the New Inn, Touch, Peel, Stand. 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

0: 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Our Set the Night to Music fireworks celebration is back. We'll do it on Saturday, July 4th, celebrating America's 250th birthday with a spectacular fireworks show. And we're going to move this year to the Lycoming County Fairgrounds in Hughesville. We'll get the gates open at 7. The show will begin at 9:30. We'll have, of course, a music soundtrack on the Backyard Broadcasting stations for you. 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
4: Your AccuWeather forecast. Tonight, expect partly cloudy skies with a low of 59. Tomorrow, we'll bring a mix of sunshine and clouds with the possibility of a passing shower in the afternoon. Look for a high of 81 during the day. Tomorrow night will be clear and cooler with a low of 55. As we head into Saturday, anticipate mostly sunny conditions with pleasant temperatures. It'll get breezy in the afternoon with a high of 79. By Sunday, we will see a blend of sunshine and clouds with a high of 81. For AccuWeather, I'm meteorologist Jason Caterina.
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0: Stone Sour, Brother, 99.3 1037 WZXR. You know, I'm a big cat fan. I have a pet bird, but I always loved the cats. I had my last cat, Grateful Fred. He was so cool. I see a cat in San Bernardino County, California, going viral, fought off a coyote. Puffy Girl recently had a litter of kittens. Ring doorbell captured the moment that she fought off the coyote as it went for one of her kitties. So Puffy Girl, the cat, took out the coyote. How about that? Viral video going around the interwebs. Go Puffy Girl. Straight ahead, we've got the Cult and the Steve Miller Band.
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0: shake your tree. 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

The Eagles, a classic, Hotel California. Don't forget, we'll get the classics and go back in time on Saturday morning. Time Warp with Bill St. James, 6 till 10. 4 hours of Time Warp for you every Saturday morning. Here we go with George and Bad to the Bone.

0: No rain. Blind melon. Hey, we're looking pretty rain-free over the weekend on Saturday and Sunday, and that's good news for our annual Loyal Sock Township Father's Day pool party. I'm going to be out from 1 till 3 on Sunday. 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And we have a great backyard broadcasting prize pack loaded with great tickets. The Williamsport Crosscutters tickets in there, Del Grosso's Park and Laguna Splash, Knoebels, Lake Tobias Wildlife Park tickets. All going down 1 till 3 on Father's Day at the Loyal Sock Township Father's Day Pool Party. I'll see you there this Sunday. Coming up, Tom Petty, also Zeppelin on the way.
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6: Your AccuWeather forecast. Tonight, expect partly cloudy skies with a low of 59. Tomorrow will bring a mix of sunshine and clouds with the possibility of a passing shower in the afternoon. Look for a high of 81 during the day. Tomorrow night will be clear and cooler with a low of 55. As we head into Saturday, anticipate mostly sunny conditions with pleasant temperatures. It'll get breezy in the afternoon with a high of 79. By Sunday, we will see a blend of sunshine and clouds with a high of 81. For AccuWeather, I'm meteorologist Jason Caterina.
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Have you seen the doc of Becoming Led Zeppelin, their latest? 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

0: Stone Temple Pilots with Plush, WZXR. Hey, tomorrow with Freddie Hammer and the Flashback Pop Quiz, your last chance to get those Del Grosso and Laguna Splash tickets. She'll give you that chance during the Flashback Pop Quiz. Get the right answer. You'll get her last pair of passes. And Freddie's gearing up for another week next week with some great passes as well. We'll let you in on that as we get a little closer to next week. But keep in mind, you have to be 18 or older, and you can only win the Del Grosso's Park and Laguna Splash passes once. Listen in tomorrow for your last shot. That does it for me, Mark Mack. I'm back tomorrow night at 7. Enjoy the rest of your night, and look out, streets, here I come.
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7: Your AccuWeather forecast. Tonight, expect partly cloudy skies with a low of 59. Tomorrow will bring a mix of sunshine and clouds with the possibility of a passing shower in the afternoon. Look for a high of 81 during the day. Tomorrow night will be clear and cooler with a low of 55. As we head into Saturday, anticipate mostly sunny conditions with pleasant temperatures. It'll get breezy in the afternoon with a high of 79. By Sunday, we will see a blend of sunshine and clouds with a high of 81. For AccuWeather, I'm meteorologist Jason Caterina.
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0: Don't go far. 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
5: Your AccuWeather forecast. Tonight, expect partly cloudy skies with a low of 59. Tomorrow will bring a mix of sunshine and clouds with the possibility of a passing shower in the afternoon. Look for a high of 81 during the day. Tomorrow night will be clear and cooler with a low of 55. As we head into Saturday, anticipate mostly sunny conditions with pleasant temperatures. It'll get breezy in the afternoon with a high of 79. By Sunday, we will see a blend of sunshine and clouds with a high of 81. For AccuWeather, I'm meteorologist Jason Caterina.
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1: I wanna rock! Break out that rusty old can of hairspray and give those remaining hairs on top of your head a good stiffening. The House of Hair is on the horizon. This is Dee Snider, and I'm crashing your way this week with Dokken, Dio, and a bunch of your requests. I'm cranking the Wayback Machine into full gear, and I want you to come along for the ride. You're going to say please, thank you, and can I have another? Get ready!

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3: Your AccuWeather forecast. Tonight, expect partly cloudy skies with a low of 59. Tomorrow will bring a mix of sunshine and clouds with the possibility of a passing shower in the afternoon. Look for a high of 81 during the day. Tomorrow night will be clear and cooler with a low of 55. As we head into Saturday, anticipate mostly sunny conditions with pleasant temperatures. It'll get breezy in the afternoon with a high of 79. By Sunday, we will see a blend of sunshine and clouds with a high of 81. For AccuWeather, I'm meteorologist Jason Caterina.
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4: Your AccuWeather forecast. Tonight, expect partly cloudy skies with a low of 59. Tomorrow will bring a mix of sunshine and clouds with the possibility of a passing shower in the afternoon. Look for a high of 81 during the day. Tomorrow night will be clear and cooler with a low of 55. As we head into Saturday, anticipate mostly sunny conditions with pleasant temperatures. It'll get breezy in the afternoon with a high of 79. By Sunday, we will see a blend of sunshine and clouds with a high of 81. For AccuWeather, I'm meteorologist Jason Caterina.
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5: Your AccuWeather forecast. Tonight, expect partly cloudy skies with a low of 59. Tomorrow will bring a mix of sunshine and clouds with the possibility of a passing shower in the afternoon. Look for a high of 81 during the day. Tomorrow night will be clear and cooler with a low of 55. As we head into Saturday, anticipate mostly sunny conditions with pleasant temperatures. It'll get breezy in the afternoon with a high of 79. By Sunday, we will see a blend of sunshine and clouds with a high of 81. For AccuWeather, I'm meteorologist Jason Caterina.
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5: Your AccuWeather forecast. Tonight, expect partly cloudy skies with a low of 59. Tomorrow will bring a mix of sunshine and clouds with the possibility of a passing shower in the afternoon. Look for a high of 81 during the day. Tomorrow night will be clear and cooler with a low of 55. As we head into Saturday, anticipate mostly sunny conditions with pleasant temperatures. It'll get breezy in the afternoon with a high of 79. By Sunday, we will see a blend of sunshine and clouds with a high of 81. For AccuWeather, I'm meteorologist Jason Caterina.
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0: Speaking of wieners, we got wieners coming up at sports. Be careful about wieners. If you're going to play sports, put your wiener away.
1: We have a wiener?
0: Well, let's put it this way. All the guys in the room are going to not like it. You're going to just love the hell out of it.
1: All right, cool.
0: Hi! We're in the O'Reilly Auto Parts Studios. 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
2: Do you remember the slogan, the wiener the world awaited?
0: That was Conn's, right?
2: Yeah, Conn's, the wiener the world awaited.
0: Yeah. I don't know if they still have it. It's been a while since I've been to a Reds game. But they used to have these Metwurst at Reds games from Conn's. Man, those were good. I don't know if they still have
2: those. Was it indeed the wiener the world awaited?
0: And I love those. Mm. I would wait 2 or 3 days to get a Metwurst.
2: Ergo, the wiener the world away.
0: There's Pat Godwin.
3: Hey, Chick.
0: There's Josh Arnold.
4: Hello.
0: There's Ace Cosby.
5: Hello.
0: I'm Chick McGee, and hello, Tom.
2: Hello, Chick McGee. The weekend has arrived. We're all in good spirits. We're going to move forward here.
0: Well, let's not get
1: How do you know? You haven't talked to any of us yet.
2: Well, I was hoping we were in good spirits.
0: That's perfect.
2: I guess I was wrong. So I've got a letter that will cheer you up right away.
0: Well, now that's a challenge. So I don't care if it's Chick, you've won $1 million. I'm not going to be cheered up.
2: Among the many things we talk about on this show, I was trying to remember why we were talking about this. So I did a little, went backwards and found the story.
0: You did a little homework?
2: I did a little homework.
0: Attaboy.
2: We had a news story about a guy in India that had the Guinness World Record for the largest collection of paper cups. I'm sure you remember this. 57.
0: I'm sure you remember this.
2: 57-year-old Sunil Yosef earned the title with 858 cups from 31 different countries. And by the way, every cup is different.
1: Right.
2: So just to clarify, we were reviewing this dumb story, and we got talking about the Dixie cup holders
1: mm-hmm.
2: that used to be. I remember the first house I bought, this elderly woman had been living there, and it had a built-in Dixie cup dispenser built into the tile.
1: Sure.
2: And I got a letter here from Monroe, Ohio, from Lisa, teaching a workshop in fabric dyeing. And they were doing it from the home of one of the 94-year-old moms. And she says, imagine my glee when I took advantage of a break in the action to visit the powder room and lo and behold found that Grandma's guest bathroom had a Dixie cup dispenser built into the tile.
1: Ah, yes.
2: Yeah, remember those? You've seen those.
1: Oh, absolutely. Yeah. My grandmother had one.
0: Mm-hmm. I told you this when I was a kid. I thought that was the epitome of you've made it when you had a Dixie cup dispenser mm-hmm. in the kitchen and the bathroom and, to top that off, have a TV on the wall in the kitchen. Oh, my goodness.
1: Really? Yeah.
0: You must be rich.
2: Now, some of the Dixie cup dispensers, some of them actually had like a sleeve.
1: Yeah.
2: And you would drop the Dixie cups in, then pull one off the bottom.
1: Right.
0: I think they all kind of worked out.
1: No, there was the round one.
0: Now they have ones that sit on the counter.
1: Yeah, but are you talking about the stainless steel thing that would...
2: Yeah.
1: It would just hang it, look like a big circle, and then you would load them in like
2: yeah.
1: that?
2: Yeah, you'd load them in from the top. Yeah, that's what was at my house.
1: Yeah, that's what Grandma had, too.
2: The one that the first house that I bought. But
0: That's not the one that the plumbing went outside and down the wall, is it?
2: No.
0: Okay.
2: No.
1: That was a wreck.
2: It was just fun. And then we found out that Dixie cups had gone through a period of, they put cartoons on them.
0: And then they put riddles on them, and then jokes.
2: Yeah, and is Dixie still big in the industry, I'm assuming?
1: Oh, yeah.
0: I do not
1: Dixie.
0: Know.
1: Mm-hmm.
2: So the Solo Cup gets all the songs written about it.
1: Mm-hmm.
2: That's more of a...
0: That's kind of a party cup.
1: That's a big cup.
3: That hides what you're drinking.
1: Party cup.
0: The drinking game requires Solo Cups.
2: Right.
0: Almost any drinking game.
2: And who had the big song? Was it...
1: Toby Keith.
2: Toby Keith. Okay. Yeah. So thanks for your letters. We always love hearing from you. But then I thought that kind of brought back some good memories. But while I was looking, I was trying to find that story, and I stumbled on this one, which I thought was really funny. A national survey, most Americans don't use their finest dishware and glassware. They get really nice plates and glasses and just leave them for special occasions, but almost never get them out.
1: Yeah.
2: Is that true of you? Do you have for Thanksgiving, you get out the good china, as they say?
1: No, I don't have enough good china to do Thanksgiving, but I have a set of china that I've had.
2: Now, do you get the good chinette? The paper plates that
1: I get
2: are like
1: the nicer ones.
2: Size.
1: Yes. Not the plastic ones. They're like styrofoamish.
0: Was Chinette and Cornette owned by the same people?
2: I don't know.
0: That's almost too easy.
2: A little tidy?
0: Yeah, a little. Interesting.
1: Do you like the plates with the compartments?
2: Love them.
1: Yeah.
0: Is that well? You don't like your food touching, right?
2: Yeah, I've gotten over that. But when I was a kid, if anything touched, it was over.
0: Did you ever pull a screaming fit during dinner?
2: No. I just would stare at the food, not eat it.
0: Oh God, Tom's upset about silence. Corn touches green beans. Yeah, I'll look at him. Oh,
2: I do know. I do know a certain person who, as an adult, is exactly that way. I mean, fanatically.
0: I believe it.
1: Okay. Not the same guy with the 10 shirts.
2: No. But that's really.
0: I feel like he's part of the show.
2: Certainly a fair assumption.
3: He's on my album.
2: Well, perfect. Let's move forward here. What's coming up in the world of sports?
0: Oh, World Cup. We're World Cup. We got a month. We've got a month from today. It's the final.
2: USA. What is it? Australia today, right?
0: Yeah, 3 o'clock. 3 o'clock Eastern Daylight Time.
2: Okay. Yes.
0: And. There was an incident in Major League Baseball. We'll talk about it. And the New York Knicks had their champion parade yesterday, and it went about as not the way you thought it would in New York City. Oh, yeah.
2: Well, I lost because I had the over on three.
0: No one got killed, but
2: there
0: were gunshots.
1: Oh, jeez.
4: Yikes.
0: And this woman was up on on the corner. I'm not sure where she was on a corner, but she was standing on the walk, don't walk sign, and she's up there bouncing around. So she gets to get up there. She pulls a guy off, throws him aside like he's nothing. And this woman hops up and starts twerking. Well, the man comes up behind her and pulls her pants down.
1: Oh.
0: And she keeps twerking.
1: Oh.
0: She had a butt floss or whatever you call those. She had a thong. Yeah. And then he pulled the thong down.
2: And there's a big crowd there, of course.
0: Yikes. But there were a lot of guys.
2: It's all on film.
1: Uh-huh.
0: When he pulled the thong down, things got kind of serious, if you know what I mean. She was a big lady.
1: Ah.
0: Oh, yeah.
2: Yeah. Go Knicks. Okay. Could have happened anywhere. Now.
0: You can make it here, you can make it anywhere.
2: Of course. Yeah. We also have things in the world of news, including, I believe we have two world records today. This is very exciting.
0: I've only got one. Hopefully the second one will remain lost.
2: Oh, no, I printed out two.
0: Well, that's not my pig, not my farm. Okay.
2: Is that an old expression?
0: No, it's a brand new expression.
1: Oh, here it is. I didn't.
0: Brand new expression, right?
2: Not my pig, not my farm?
0: Not my pig, not my farm. Have you guys heard this?
2: No.
1: No.
2: What does it mean?
0: No kidding. It's not my problem.
2: Well, actually, the world record involves sausage.
1: Yep.
2: So you're kind of close there.
0: We got ranch dressing problems in the World Cup.
1: Yeah.
2: That is really interesting. That? That's a good story coming up about the world of ranch dressing. And getting on an airplane with your ranch dressing. And one of the fun things about this is tourists from all over the world are exploring Mexico, United States, and Canada for the World Cup. They're learning about all the delights we have here in America.
1: And the ranch dressing has caught everybody's love. I can't believe it.
2: It's a very big deal. And actually, the ranch dressing people, some of them have actually come up with a special thing that's being released in just a few days involving ranch dressing and getting on airplanes. We'll get to all of those things. But right now, Christy Lee, how did you get here today?
1: Oh, in my beautiful Tucson Hyundai Hybrid. That's right. 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Hyundai's always moved the future within reach. They did it when they made advanced safety standard on all their vehicles. And they've engineered their EVs with ultra-fast charging capability. And they're still doing this every day, because the future isn't some far-off concept. It's already here. Next starts now. Hyundai, an official partner of FIFA.
2: Thank you very much, Christy Lee. Now, a lot of action on the way. Happy to be here. Be sure to get a hold of us by sending us an email, bobandtom@bobandtom.com. We would love to hear from you, and we could get to your letters. Oh, so we'll do that next. From the O'Reilly Auto Parts Studios, this is the Bob and Tom Show.
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10: A mix of sun and clouds and a shower this afternoon possible. A high 79. Good morning. I'm Freddie Hammer with this WZXR News Update. A Montoursville murder case is moving forward to trial. A judge ruled yesterday that 43-year-old Johnny Drummond will face homicide and other charges in the death of Jeanette Crossley. Prosecutors presented witness testimony, video, and 911 calls from the February standoff with police when Crossley was allegedly shot inside a home. An officer also testified that a bullet hit a window just inches from his head before a tactical team entered. Drummond remains accused of multiple counts, including first-degree murder. Pennsylvania American Water customers in the Milton service area may see crews going door-to-door starting this week. The company says contractors with CDM Smith are checking what material customers' water service lines are made of, including nearly 13,000 customers in 16 municipalities. Representatives will carry official photo IDs and wear logoed high-visibility vests. If a line is found to be lead or galvanized steel, customers will be offered replacement at no direct cost. 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Families can enjoy the museum's hands-on exhibits, a special story time at 11 a.m., birthday treats while supplies last, and photo opportunities. Admission is free all day, and no registration is required. And checking sports, Major League Baseball Draft League, Williamsport Crosscutters swept the series against the Mahoning Valley Scrappers last night, winning Game 3, 8-1. Cutters head to Maryland to face the Aberdeen Ironbirds for a weekend series tonight, 7 p.m. first pitch. Major League Baseball yesterday, Guardians over the Brewers 4-2, Mariners beat the Orioles 3-0, Mets beat the Phillies 6-4, and White Sox over the Yankees 5-1. NASCAR Sunday, the Anduril 250, 3 p.m. pre-race coverage, 4 p.m. green flag racing, here on the Twin Valleys Talk Radio Network. 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
16: Here's your WZXR Valley weather. We are kicking off the weekend on a pleasant note. It'll be dry here on your Friday. A bit breezy at times. High temperature in the upper 70s. Your weekend not completely dry. A few isolated showers on your Saturday. High temperature in the upper 70s again. Heading into Sunday, sunny, 80. Great pool weather for Dad. And watching rain chances early next week with the storm system on Monday. I'm Storm Tracker 16 meteorologist Anthony Bordenaro on Rock 99.3 and 103.7 WZXR.
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17: Welcome back to the Bob and Tom Show with the O'Reilly Auto Parts Studios. There's Christy Lee at the news desk.
18: Hi.
17: There's Pat Godwin.
19: Hey, Chick.
17: There's Josh Arnold.
19: Hello.
17: There's Ace Cosby.
20: Hey, Chick.
17: Hey, I'm Chick McGee. Hello, Tom.
21: Got a special letter here, a little bit of an alert.
17: All right.
21: I had not heard of the bug salt gun, the bug assault, they call it, which is a sort of a toy gun that shoots salt and apparently very handy for... Going out on the porch and picking off flies. But I've received two interesting things. First of all, Tom, you'll want to know this, writes Ryan from Boonville, Missouri. There is a laser beam sight available for the bug salt gun. It's an adjustable laser for the fly gun salt shooter. Now, they also have someone, Greg in Kalamazoo has sent me a photograph of the bug assault 250th anniversary Liberty Edition. It's a red, white, and blue sort of large pistol. Once again, these shoot table salt. And he goes, you might want to wait, because I said I wanted to get one this week, and you might want to wait for the anniversary edition. Apparently, it's just coming out. So we'll have to get one in here and give it a shot out on the porch. But it looks like a lot of fun.
17: Do fishermen use these? Is that where you were familiar with it, John?
19: Hey, I saw it at a Bass Pro.
17: Oh, okay.
19: Yeah.
17: I've never used one. Okay. All right.
21: There are a lot of fans out there.
17: Seems like a natural.
18: Yeah.
21: I don't know how I went through life without hearing about this.
18: I have a letter.
21: Okay.
18: This will be of interest to you, Tom. This is from Richard in Lexington, Kentucky. The former Dixie Cup plant there has their water tower in the shape of a big Dixie Cup.
21: Oh.
18: So it's...
17: I think that's worth the drive.
18: Yeah, well...
17: to check it out.
18: The Dixie Cup Water Tower. I don't know if you can see this. It's the... There you go. Jason has it.
17: There it is.
18: Yeah.
21: That sure does look like a Dixie Cup.
17: Yeah. What do you mean? It's an identity. I bet.
19: It's way more real looking than I would have thought.
17: Absolutely.
21: Yeah. It's wider at the top than at the bottom.
19: don't act like...
17: What do you know what a Dixie Cup is? What would please you? That looks exactly like a Dixie Cup.
21: That's what I said. We were talking about Dixie Cups and... The built into the wall Dixie cup holder and the sleeve that some people have.
19: That's the problem. It's just a cup. It's not that part that Tom really wants to.
21: Oh, no, no, that's right.
17: No. But every time we talk about Dixie cups, he doesn't think anyone knows what it is. So he has to go through. Now it's a container that a sleeve on the wall.
21: The factory closed, huh?
18: I think they got moved to a different place.
21: Oh, okay. Okay.
17: I didn't hear the factory closed part. I just heard the water tower part.
18: The water tower, you can't, because the property is closed.
17: Is this some kind of damn NAFTA thing we're in the middle of now? Is that what happened?
18: No.
17: Good Lord. What have we done now?
18: Oh, boy.
21: Let's just push forward here. What have you got going on the sporting scene?
17: This is actually, what day is this for the World Cup? Was anybody like to?
18: It's been a week, right? It started a week ago yesterday.
17: It seems like
18: a week
17: longer,
18: ago Friday.
17: Seems
18: right?
17: longer than a week,
18: today.
17: Though, doesn't it? Doesn't it seem longer than a week? I mean, and I kind of
19: the build-up was long, too.
21: Yeah, USA played last Friday evening, right?
17: Yeah, so they're going to play again Friday this afternoon. Let's see. Chechnya and South Africa in the World Cup. 1-1 tie.
18: Oh.
17: That was in Atlanta. Switzerland over Bosnia and Herzegovina.
21: The Twin Cities.
17: That's right. That's SoFi. Switzerland 4-1. Canada and the most Canadian name ever. Well, that's not true. Like, isn't it starts with an MC like Campbell and Canadian names.
19: There are a ton of mix. Yeah.
17: McCampbell's and Jonathan David of Canada scored three goals. That's your hat trick, Tom. And they won, Canada won their first World Cup match, all but securing a spot in the knockout round. That's when they play soccer and go to the middle of the field and actually have to box.
18: Ooh.
19: Oh, wow.
17: 6-0 over Qatar or Qutter. Yeah, that one took place in British Columbia last night. And Mexico 1-0 over the Korea Republic and in Guadalajara in Mexico. That was just an all-out party.
21: And that's your South Koreans?
18: Yes, Tom.
17: Yes, Tom.
21: North Korean?
17: I don't know if the North Koreans are...
19: They may not be invited.
17: Yeah, well, you know, I have to qualify, so maybe they didn't qualify. I'm sure they have a team.
21: You think so?
18: But who wants to go play them?
17: Well, who wants to play?
19: It's hard to get that many starving people to play soccer.
1: You run out of energy.
19: Yeah, you don't.
18: Yeah.
17: Boy, you're really tired when there's no fuel. If you
21: so is the hat trick?
17: It's three goals.
21: I know. I remember we looked up the origin of it, and it was a cricket thing. It was three wickets, apparently, something like that. But I mean,
17: I don't remember that.
21: You hear it most, in, certainly in hockey, wouldn't you say?
17: Well, sure.
18: Yeah.
17: If her hat's on the ice?
19: Yeah, soccer and hockey for sure.
21: Okay. Is there such a thing in baseball?
19: You can bat the cycle.
17: You hit for the cycle, yeah.
21: Sorry, Christy.
18: Oh, I've wanted to hit things when I've been on my cycle, that's for sure.
21: There we go. Nice tag.
19: You know, some stage you need a license to have a cycle.
18: Yeah,
17: I've heard that.
21: So there were no hats involved. Okay.
17: Right. And the TSA is reminding World Cup fans about their restrictions on taking ranch dressing onto planes.
19: Oh, they're trying to take it home?
17: Now, what do we know about these situations? There must be a problem. Too many people trying to get ranch dressing out of the country. The TSA says in a posting, if you're visiting for a very large sporting event and you happen to discover for the first time in your life ranch dressing, please pack it in your checked bag on the way home. And, oh, by the way, the TSA added, if you're traveling within the United States, make sure to keep your carry-on sauces to 3.4 ounces or less and place any large containers of ranch dressing in your checked bags. And finally, the TSA had this warning, please avoid chugging ranch dressing outside security.
19: Well, I'm not throwing it away.
17: The airline
19: that's
17: will
19: that's
17: chug
19: what they're
17: it
19: saying.
17: That's right.
18: Oh.
19: Wow.
17: This stuff is too good. I ain't throwing it away.
21: Ladies, so you can
18: Yikes.
21: You can always smuggle it in your hidden valley.
18: Oh,
19: have you considered that, gals?
17: Have you thought about that?
21: This just in, this is an Instagram from Kraft, not Hidden Valley. They are introducing Kraft TSA-compliant ranch, a travel-friendly way to bring the taste of America home. And it looks like a little suitcase with
17: That's
21: little
17: funny.
21: Tiny TSA-approved-sized things of ranch dressing.
18: Somebody was on that quickly, weren't they?
21: Yeah, it's but it, now this says coming soon.
18: Oh, okay.
21: Great for tourists, and then it says home of the free and brave and ranch dressing. So look for a TSA compliant ranch dressing kit coming soon. So I gather ranch is not a thing over in Europe.
17: It must not be.
21: And it doesn't have to be refrigerated, obviously, until you open it. Is that how it works?
17: If you have one of those packets, yeah. Mustard, ketchup, mayonnaise, ranch dressing in a little packet. Right?
21: Is that the one? Oh, no.
19: Even a ranch bottle.
1: Yeah, that'll be.
17: Yeah. You can leave it out on the counter?
19: That's typically how they're sold.
17: No,
19: on just
17: their
19: shelf.
17: But they're sealed, though.
19: Yeah.
21: Yeah, but once they're open, they get to refrigerate.
19: Right.
21: Yeah.
17: Once you get it home and open, you got to leave it on.
21: Now,
17: you leave it in the fridge.
21: Yeah.
17: Right?
21: If you buy the ranch in the powder packets...
17: Yes. Or you mix it yourself.
21: What, do you have to add?
17: We have to add gooey milk. Stuff. Hey, yeah, Christy,
18: buttermilk.
17: You have to have add mayonnaise. Christy.
18: No.
21: Well, it's nice that ranch is getting its day in the sun, if you will. But as are they?
18: You can take the ranch dressing comes in those little cup things like guacamole does, like individual servings.
17: A ramekin?
18: Yeah. You could take those on a plane.
21: Yeah. Yeah.
18: I mean.
21: Yeah. But obviously, I think that the TSA is having some fun with this, particularly when they ended it with don't chug it outside security. But
19: the TSA has fun with anything.
17: Have you ever been on a plane and somebody has opened up an especially aromatic dinner?
21: Oh, yeah.
1: Oh, yeah.
17: Like the chicken teriyaki from Subway, which is amazing.
19: That's That's on a lot of planes.
17: Yeah, that seems to be in a lot of planes. Yeah. And it just fills the cabin.
19: It does.
21: But the ranch dressing is okay. It's not like you're transporting C4. It's just the size, the quantity. You can't You can't have more than a
19: much
21: certain
19: like
21: number of
19: shampoos
21: ounces.
19: And your
17: ranch dressing, though, explodes with flavor.
19: It certainly does.
21: Well, there you go. They're not going to have ranch dressing sniffing dogs that they've trained.
17: Before they invented ranch dressing, and you and I were both kids when ranch dressing started, were you a Thousand Island guy?
21: Or? Oh, no. I was always a Wishbone Italian.
17: No
21: guy.
17: Kidding. Oil and vinegar from more or less.
21: Yeah, Wishbone Italian makes a nice, nice marinade. Uh-oh.
17: Oh, no, they
18: there
17: do.
18: There you go.
21: I said the M word in front of John.
19: I was daydreaming. Don't worry about it.
21: Okay. I was mentioning marinade.
17: Daydreaming.
21: What's coming up in the world of sports?
17: Daydreaming and I'm thinking of you. it's all about New York. We got the parade. We got an incident at Yankee Stadium last night. And some other stuff I'll dig up.
21: A couple of world records.
17: One of the best nicknames in baseball, actually, for me. I think so.
21: A new one?
17: No, he's been playing for a while.
21: Okay. We'll look forward to that.
17: It has to do with him, the incident at Yankee Stadium.
21: Also, Robin Hood in the news, of all things.
17: Have you seen him in makeup?
19: Yeah, I can't wait to see that movie.
17: The Hugh Jackman.
18: Does that come out this weekend? Robin Hood?
17: His makeup is devastating. It's amazing.
18: Oh, is it out today? Thank you.
21: And I think this is Toy Story weekend, right? Toy Story 5?
18: Yeah.
21: Getting great reviews.
17: Yeah, can't wait for that.
21: Going to check it out this weekend.
19: They all die, apparently. Isn't that
17: well, I hope so.
1: Kill the franchise, really.
19: Yeah, there's a house fire.
21: Okay.
17: Woody tore his arm off.
21: We also have a weird story involving...
17: beat Buzz with it.
21: comedian Carlos Mencia, I believe, is currently, as they say, in stir.
18: Yeah.
21: Is that still a term?
18: Somebody posted his bail overnight.
2: Hey, why don't you come over here and make me laugh?
21: And then,
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21: The latest trend, allegedly, is something called ball busting, and it's not friendly banter between folks on The Sopranos. 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
19: A mix of sun and clouds and a shower this afternoon possible. A high 79. Good morning. I'm Freddie Hammer with this WZXR News Update. A Montoursville murder case is moving forward to trial. A judge ruled yesterday that 43-year-old Johnny Drummond will face homicide and other charges in the death of Jeanette Crossley. Prosecutors presented witness testimony, video, and 911 calls from the February standoff with police when Crossley was allegedly shot inside a home. An officer also testified that a bullet hit a window just inches from his head before a tactical team entered. Drummond remains accused of multiple counts, including first-degree murder. Pennsylvania American Water customers in the Milton service area may see crews going door-to-door starting this week. The company says contractors with CDM Smith are checking what material customers' water service lines are made of, including nearly 13,000 customers in 16 municipalities. Representatives will carry official photo IDs and wear logoed high-visibility vests. If a line is found to be lead or galvanized steel, customers will be offered replacement at no direct cost. 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And families can visit the Lewisburg Children's Museum for free today during a special Free Friday event from 10 a.m. to 4 p.m. The day will also include a birthday celebration for UPMC's mascots. Families can enjoy the museum's hands-on exhibits, a special story time at 11 a.m., birthday treats while supplies last, and photo opportunities. Admission is free all day, and no registration is required. And checking sports, Major League Baseball Draft League Williamsport Crosscutters swept the series against the Mahoning Valley Scrappers last night, winning Game 3, 8-1. Cutters head to Maryland to face the Aberdeen Ironbirds for a weekend series tonight, 7 p.m. first pitch. Major League Baseball yesterday, Guardians over the Brewers 4-2, Mariners beat the Orioles 3-0, Mets beat the Phillies 6-4, and White Sox over the Yankees 5-1. NASCAR Sunday, the Anduril 250, 3 p.m. pre-race coverage, 4 p.m. green flag racing, here on the Twin Valleys Talk Radio Network. 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
16: Welcome back to the Bob and Tom Show. We're in the O'Reilly Auto Parts Studios. Christy Lee at the news desk.
20: Hi.
16: There's Pat Godwin.
21: Hello, Chick.
16: There's Josh Arnold.
22: Hi.
16: There's Ace Cosby.
23: Hello.
16: I'm Chick McGee. Hello, Tom.
24: I'm somewhat confused. I don't particularly like watching soccer, even though I've watched my kids play it for
16: years.
24: Well,
16: that's different, though.
24: I have a technical question. At the level of the World Cup, do they have a mercy rule? Like if it's 6-0, they just fold the game up and kids go home?
20: No.
24: They don't? Okay, just asking. I think it's a fair question. No? Okay. Let's move on.
20: We had one game that was 6-0.
16: Canada, yeah.
20: Yeah.
24: Yeah, I mean, that's huge. What entertainment. That's a lot. We are returning to the sports page with Chick McGee. What's happening?
16: The New York Knicks celebrated their first NBA championship since a whole century ago, 53 years, with a ticker tape parade through Manhattan's Canyon of Heroes. Thousands of fans dressed in Knicks gear. Finals MVP Jalen Brunson hoisted the trophy toward the crowd so they could touch it. Teammates rode floats through the streets, and drunk and disorderly seemed to be invented for the day. People climbing on light standards and street signs. And
24: But I was wrong.
16: Fisticuffs.
24: I took the over on dead. I thought there would be at least three. All we had were some gunshots in Times Square.
20: That's good news.
16: That's very good.
24: Did you see the one player that tried to go shake hands with the crowd and the cops tried to arrest him?
16: He was an actual player.
24: Yes.
16: He got confused. Last night, Chicago White Sox, actually, wherever Jimmy Pardo is right now, he's very excited. White Sox have a pretty good team this year. The White Sox beat the Yankees last night 5-1 at the stadium in New York. However, New York Yankees Jazz Chisholm, J-A-Z-Z, Jazz Chisholm.
24: Or as they call him, Jazz Chisholm.
21: Or Jizz Chisholm. Might as well go with both.
16: His name is Jasrado, J-A-S-R-A-D-O, Prince Aramis Arrington Chisholm Jr.
24: It's a great name.
16: He goes by Jazz, and he's from Nassau, the Bahamas.
20: Huh.
16: He had a foul tip, and it went off his left testicle last night in the batter's box. And it looked and sounded a little something like this, actually.
24: Oh, he's down.
16: Hang on just a second.
25: Chisholm, he felt that one.
21: So it hits the ground and bounces back up.
26: His foot last night. I don't know where he fouled this one off, and I don't really want to know.
27: I don't think it was the foot.
25: Good look at this curveball right here. See, Jazz hits right.
24: We're watching it. It hits him right in the nuts.
25: Have you singing at a high pitch in the shower?
21: Sucks, man.
27: Oof, he looks like he's really in pain.
16: And you'll get a camera shot here of, I believe, Aaron Judge laughing in the dugout.
24: Yep, they're laughing away.
25: That don't wear one.
0: Is that a new trend?
25: There are more guys that don't wear one than you would.
16: They're talking about
25: believe.
16: Cops.
25: Some guys are just uncomfortable wearing one.
1: Man.
24: Oh.
16: Yeah.
1: That hurts.
16: Man.
24: Sorry.
16: And they also mentioned during the, I think that was Michael Kay, the play-by-play guy of the Yankees. I think they were talking about the first thing you do is you start to sweat.
20: Uh-huh.
16: And we've talked about that many times.
24: Right.
16: Ralph Harris said the room gets humid when you get hit in the balls, and yeah, that's certainly the case.
24: Yeah.
16: When's the last time that happened to you? Can you remember? I can't remember. I'm sure I've got.
20: Could something like that rupture his testicle?
24: Well, that was always when you were a kid. That you'd always say rupture.
20: Yeah.
24: And the jocks would always whack you in the nuts and go rupture. They thought it was hilarious.
16: They'd go over the safety patrol nerds.
24: Yeah, well, good. The main guy that did that to me has been long dead, so I'm feeling pretty good about it.
20: Well,
24: he got his.
2: There've been a couple. There's a catcher, Yadier Molina, who needed surgery after something like that.
20: Oh my goodness!
2: Yeah.
24: Is that the one where the cup actually?
2: Yeah, broke.
24: Broke.
16: Cup,
24: oh.
16: Yeah. Dope. Broke in half. Yeah.
24: Wow. I think we need cast iron technology to return. Iron Age.
20: Be a little hard to run.
16: The one I can remember. You know,
24: it'd be worth it.
16: I got hit, that I can remember, in high school kickoff team during practice. Hit with his helmet, dove into me, and hit me.
24: But yeah, and also the ladies, you get hit down there. That's just,
20: yeah, it doesn't feel great.
16: Yeah, but it's no big deal, right? You're all insulated.
20: Uh-huh. Yeah,
24: all tucked. And we've talked about this 100 times, but I mean, bicycles. I never understood why the boys' bike still had the bar coming across.
16: I think Josh will back me up on this. I think getting hit in the testicles is much worse than childbirth, don't you think, Josh?
2: Yeah, I mean, studies have shown that childbirth is mostly
20: in our heads.
2: Exaggerated. Yeah,
16: just like a hangnail.
2: Right.
16: Yeah.
2: Right.
16: Yeah. Right. 1, 2, 3.
2: Because the female body actually forgets the pain of childbirth, so that it'll procreate again.
16: That's right.
2: That just tells you how light it must be.
1: The joy to pain ratio.
2: Yeah.
24: Yeah. What is the? How does that work exactly?
20: You guys are idiots. It's the
16: same.
24: No. I mean, I've witnessed this several times. I've witnessed this several times, and there is that phase right after birth. Where the woman says, you're never going to touch me again. I don't want you in the same room unless you're changing the baby. But then it comes back around.
2: It really is a biological thing. The female body knows how to forget the pain of childbirth. It's true.
16: It's the same principle that Christmas revolves on.
20: Really?
16: Yeah. By the time you get to the next Christmas, you forget how awful the last Christmas was.
1: You're absolutely
24: this could be applied. This could be applied to almost anything now that I think about it.
16: Absolutely.
24: It's like when you say, well, I can keep having all these alcoholic beverages. I'm going to feel fine tomorrow morning. And then you wake up and go, I'll never drink again. We've all been there.
20: Mm-hmm.
24: So true. Where you look at your urine and it's shimmering. You realize you've
16: never had that.
24: You slept next to a toilet.
16: calling the dinosaurs. Yes. History was made this week on the Fraser River in British Columbia, Canada. Sturgeon slayers, self-proclaimed. Sturgeon slayers.
2: Dinosaur hunters.
16: Announced a new fishing record for the largest white sturgeon ever caught and measured.
20: Ooh.
16: A prehistoric fish, and man, it looked prehistoric, released back into the waters after it was measured, and it 11 feet, 8.2 inches.
2: I mean, they seem like man-eaters, don't they?
16: 55 mm-hmm. inches around.
20: God. Oh, my gosh.
16: Almost, 4.5 feet around. Until now, the largest of this sturgeon subspecies ever caught and measured. This is the absolute record. I think we have a picture of the boys there with us.
20: Okay.
24: It looks like there are 7 guys standing next to a boat.
20: Yeah.
24: And that's a fish.
16: Yeah.
2: It really is like a canoe size.
16: That's amazing.
20: How do you catch that? What kind of lure do you use for that?
16: You know, and one of them said, we got her on a dough ball. And, what we had was a 10-pound test. And you got to know what you're doing.
1: Here's cheese puffs.
16: Cheese puffs, right, dipped it in some peanut butter.
24: Are those guys professional fishermen? They're all wearing.
20: They're wearing waders.
16: Sturgeon slayers is a thing. This is a society.
24: I know. Seriously, how do they catch those? Is that a net?
16: I don't think they net it.
2: No, I think they do kind of get in the water and grab them at some at some point.
24: God.
2: I mean, especially at that point, there's nothing you can do but get those 7 guys in there and their waders.
24: Is this on a river in Canada?
16: It's the Fraser River in British Columbia. Yes.
24: Beautiful country. Look at back of them.
2: Wow. There's a nice boat behind him, too.
20: Mm-hmm.
16: A nice boat.
24: There is a nice boat behind him.
16: You think they're in Canada because they are avoided the draft?
2: Yeah, I mean, that's like a trawler behind them. Like, that's
24: That's what I was asking. I was wondering if they had a big, although I do see if Well, I don't know if that's a fishing rod or an antenna back
1: I'm
24: there.
1: I'm guessing that broke the
2: That's
1: pole.
2: Absolutely an antenna.
24: Okay. Wow, but that's a giant fish. That's cool. Fresh water. Do they have teeth?
2: I don't know what they're like, though. I'm going to look that up.
16: I don't know. I know gars have teeth. Those are hideous creatures.
2: Walleye have teeth.
24: Some of those really big fish in the Great Lakes, I know one of them species doesn't have any teeth, so.
16: Well, does that just happen?
2: Yeah. That's what a surgeon sounds like. That's actual audio.
0: You look like fish. You get up between the legs, you stinky.
2: Sturgeons don't have teeth as adults. They just suck up the food.
24: Oh, okay, cool.
16: Why haven't they made a cartoon with a surgeon who's a surgeon? Why hasn't that happened?
2: Oh, I'd like that.
24: What would they use to do their surgery?
16: Well, he did do like a surgeon.
2: He did like a surgeon, yeah.
16: Surgeon for like a virgin. What?
24: Yeah. And by the way, we got a nice letter. Someone yesterday had gone to see the Weird Al. Weird Al's on a tour with a big band. It's a great show. Highly recommend.
1: My son's favorite.
24: If you get a chance, go see Weird Al.
1: I'm going to.
24: Coming up in sports.
16: World records from, Germany and Australia. Because we're celebrating the World Cup for another 4 weeks by my count.
24: And you mentioned Christmas a few minutes ago. We do have a Grinch story coming up also.
16: Really?
24: Yeah, we have an unusual story about lost luggage in the news.
20: I've got a lot of questions about that story.
24: Yeah, me too.
20: Yeah.
24: It involves,
20: prosthetics.
24: I don't want to give away too much. It involves lost limbs.
20: Yeah.
24: Hmm. Artificial limbs, I should point that out. Do you like eating bugs?
2: Not really.
24: A survey says some people do. Ball busting in the news. And Olivia Rodrigo has an interesting...
16: I like Rodrigo. It makes her sound accessible.
2: It is the female. It is the...
20: Yeah.
2: In fact, from now on, it's Olivia Rodrigo.
24: Okay.
16: Oh, and we forgot to play this. People request. I know. USA and Australia, 3:00 Eastern Daylight today. Tonight, Scotland and Morocco. USA playing in Seattle, Scotland and Morocco in Boston. That's Gillette Stadium, but FIFA says don't say Gillette. Yeah, that's true.
20: What?
16: Yep. Brazil and Haiti tonight from Philadelphia.
20: Because they're not a sponsor?
16: At 20, 30 hours. I think that's like about quarter to
2: 7:15.
16: Yeah, about quarter to 5.
2: 4:05.
16: And Turkey and Paraguay tonight at 11 from San Francisco.
24: Okay, Chrissy, don't think too much. I want you to answer very quickly. Your favorite of the Three Stooges. Go.
20: Mo?
2: That is one of them.
20: Is that one of them? Does he have that dark hair?
16: In the bangs. He's in crossword puzzles quite often.
24: And,
20: is he?
24: Oh, yeah. And Mo is in the news today.
20: Oh, he is?
24: That's a Mo Howard news.
20: Oh.
24: It's very exciting.
16: Comedy genius.
2: Yes.
24: I love the Stooges. I know you don't. And I also, by the way, I will give a thumbs up to the Three Stooges movie.
16: I don't think hitting someone in the hammer is a suitable punchline. That's all. That's all. That's just me.
24: Again,
16: Marx Brothers. I'm there all day.
24: The episode where Curly is lip syncing is as funny as anything I've ever seen.
16: Oh my God!
24: we'll be getting to some Mo Howard news. Plus, we're covering all the bases. Olivia Rodriga, as we're going to call her now.
16: I like it.
24: We have an incredibly stupid world record, and we actually have genuine Robin Hood news, which is coincidental to the release of the Robin Hood movie with friend of the show Hugh Jackman.
20: Mm-hmm.
24: One of our favorite people. And
2: he
24: by
2: has
24: the way,
2: to come back a second time before.
16: Oh, now you're
2: that.
16: In trouble. Robin Hood's coming.
24: And then, by the way, I got a really nice letter that I don't have in front of me about a song sung blue. Hugh Jackman came in here talking about that, and that is now floating around
20: everywhere.
24: The ether, streaming somewhere. Thanks for joining us. We're coming right back. These are the O'Reilly Auto Parts Studios, and this is the Bob and Tom Show.
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19: A mix of sun and clouds and a shower this afternoon possible. A high 79. Good morning, I'm Freddie Hammer with this WZXR News Update. A Montoursville murder case is moving forward to trial. A judge ruled yesterday that 43-year-old Johnny Drummond will face homicide and other charges in the death of Jeanette Crossley. Prosecutors presented witness testimony, video, and 911 calls from the February standoff with police when Crossley was allegedly shot inside a home. An officer also testified that a bullet hit a window just inches from his head before a tactical team entered. Drummond remains accused of multiple counts, including first-degree murder. Pennsylvania American Water customers in the Milton service area may see crews going door-to-door starting this week. The company says contractors with CDM Smith are checking what material customers' water service lines are made of, including nearly 13,000 customers in 16 municipalities. Representatives will carry official photo IDs and wear logoed high-visibility vests. If a line is found to be lead or galvanized steel, customers will be offered replacement at no direct cost. 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And families can visit the Lewisburg Children's Museum for free today during a special Free Friday event from 10 a.m. to 4 p.m. The day will also include a birthday celebration for UPMC's mascots. Families can enjoy the museum's hands-on exhibits, a special story time at 11 a.m., birthday treats while supplies last, and photo opportunities. Admission is free all day, and no registration is required. And checking sports, Major League Baseball Draft League Williamsport Crosscutters swept the series against the Mahoning Valley Scrappers last night, winning Game 3, 8-1. Cutters head to Maryland to face the Aberdeen Ironbirds for a weekend series tonight, 7 p.m. first pitch. Major League Baseball yesterday, Guardians over the Brewers 4-2, Mariners beat the Orioles 3-0, Mets beat the Phillies 6-4, and White Sox over the Yankees 5-1. NASCAR Sunday, the Anduril 250, 3 p.m. pre-race coverage, 4 p.m. green flag racing, here on the Twin Valleys Talk Radio Network. 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

0: broadside.
1: Whenever I get testy, I get hit in the nuts by my girlfriend.
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5: Now we're talking.
3: Uh-huh.
5: Is that made in the USA?
3: I don't know, Tom. I didn't look.
5: Yeah, look, I'm loyal. I'm an American.
0: You have to get two, one for the left leg, one for the right leg. You know that.
6: And there's one for the stomach, too.
4: If you put the right leg on the – if you put the right leg hammer on the left leg, it will kick backwards.
0: What's the hammer for the stomach?
6: The acid reflex. Never heard of that?
3: No.
5: Wait, hang on a second. I'm luxuriating.
6: I feel a vacuum.
5: Luxuriating in the silence. What's the word I'm looking for here? Yeah, Pat, sometimes it's not the note you play. It's the dead silence.
6: Are we off the air?
5: That was a really nice attempt, though. I think you mean acid reflux, I believe, is the source of the joke.
6: Wacko.
5: And I use the term joke somewhat loosely, as we often do on this show.
3: Mm-hmm.
5: We're going to try to reconvene with better material.
6: No.
5: These are the O'Reilly Auto Parts Studios. 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
20: Here's your WZXR Valley weather. We are kicking off the weekend on a pleasant note. It'll be dry here on your Friday. A bit breezy at times. High temperature in the upper 70s. Your weekend not completely dry. A few isolated showers on your Saturday. High temperature in the upper 70s again. Heading into Sunday, sunny, 80. Great pool weather for Dad. And watching rain chances early next week with the storm system on Monday. I'm Storm Tracker 16 meteorologist Anthony Bordenaro on Rock 99.3 and 103.7 WZXR.
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3: Hello.
4: There's Pat Godwin.
6: Hi, Chick.
4: There's Jess Hooker.
23: Hello.
4: There's Josh Arnold. I love it. Josh had something stuck in his nostril.
23: Batteries.
4: Batteries up his nostril. Yeah. A double A?
3: Battery up your nose.
0: My nostrils are too wide to hold two double A batteries.
4: Wow.
23: Two?
4: Not triple A, double A.
3: Oh, God.
0: It probably just falls right out.
23: Oh, yeah.
4: Huh. There's Ace Cosby.
5: Wait a minute. Hang on a second.
4: Huh? I'm Chick.
3: Oh, that's disgusting.
4: Hello, Tom. Do we have another?
1: Try a 9-volt.
5: I've got some C batteries.
3: Oh. Uh-oh.
0: I may have to try those.
4: Well, ladies, rip your nostrils.
5: Ladies, never mind.
3: All those days are gone, my friend.
5: Oh, no, they're all
0: what
5: rechargeable.
0: Were these batteries
3: now they're all rechargeable.
0: They were just sitting.
4: Is the dildo industry keeping D battery industry alive?
3: Not anymore because they're all rechargeable.
4: Oh, they're all charged.
5: Everything's recharged.
4: I guess flashlight. Well, flashlights are recharged. Yeah.
5: Yeah. Yeah. It's a, there's been a revolution out there. They're already talking about the iPhone 18. And, I'm not shallow enough to be reading about it because I'm going to get it the first week it comes out.
3: Right. Yeah, you are.
4: Yes, I am.
5: We have Christy Lee at the news desk. Miss Hooker is sitting in with us. Good to see you, Jess.
2: Hi, Tom.
5: We have some suggestions for some possible things we'd like you to cook for us.
2: We've got a list working at this point.
5: Yeah, what's on the list?
2: Carrot bacon. I have to make the carrot bacon, the vegan.
0: Can't wait for that.
2: Yeah,
1: that sounds delicious.
2: I also got beef bacon in the refrigerator now to go with it.
0: That's right.
2: We're going to do both. Yeah.
0: Fun.
5: Now, I've never tried beef bacon.
2: It's delicious.
1: Oh, I thought you said beef.
4: Have you ever tried their 50-50 burger, right?
2: Oh, yeah. 50-50 burger. We do those.
0: What's that? Like 50% lean, 50%
4: no,
0: fat?
4: 50%.
2: No, we ground up bacon. And so you do a pound of bacon and a pound of hamburger. And your grill will catch on fire.
3: Wow. It's a lot of fat.
2: Yeah.
5: Yeah, I'm...
4: What do you go... I bet you are 90-10 hamburger, aren't you?
3: Oh, no. 96, whatever
4: they're for. 80-20. 80-20.
0: I hate juiciness.
4: Yeah.
5: I'm...
4: Flavor.
5: There's such a thing as too much bacon, and I kind of am with Christy on this. I prefer...
0: Yeah, but where's she talking about?
1: We're talking normal, 80-20.
3: I'm just talking about lean hamburger.
4: 20%,
3: I like it lean.
1: 96.4.
3: 96.4 is what I go for.
2: That's what you have to use for these burgers because there's so much fat in the bacon,
5: obviously.
2: Yeah. But I think you guys would like these.
5: I do like a BLT, but I like the BLT now they add the avocado.
2: Oh, of course.
3: Yeah.
2: That's
3: it's a California BLT.
5: Thank you very much.
1: That's a blast.
0: They call that the BLT du gay guy.
1: They do.
5: Do they
4: make that motion when they say it?
5: What I was observing was Josh trying to figure out a way to incorporate a different pejorative term without.
0: Don't. How dare you tell the listener what I was doing?
5: Oh, I can see you thinking, is there a way to make that word if I French it up a little bit?
4: Yeah.
5: And the answer is no. Okay,
3: so
5: sorry.
3: So a BLTA would be a blada.
5: Under the right circumstances, nothing beats a BLT.
2: Oh, I'm with you.
5: The lettuce has to be cold and crisp.
2: Yes. Only iceberg in that situation.
5: And on toast, right?
3: Yes.
5: Toast, okay, great.
4: And the tomato, that's, you got to get it right.
0: What about a butter lettuce?
2: A butter lettuce? That seems not crisp enough, is it? No, it's not. You've got to have a bite with it.
0: Yeah, you're right. Yeah. You guys are, it is iceberg. Yeah.
4: What is that, a butter girl?
0: A butterface?
4: Butterface, right?
2: Butterface.
0: He's attractive.
4: Great body, but butterface.
3: I'm a fan of butter lettuce, though, in my salads. Oh,
2: yeah.
4: I've heard that also as a girl's a Bengal.
3: Yeah.
4: Bengal. Great uniform, ugly helmet.
2: I've heard that.
5: That is really awful.
4: You seen that?
5: I like that. That is really sexy.
4: I'm not saying I say it. I'm saying I've heard this.
2: I have a feeling you do.
5: Is there one of those applicable to every NFL team?
4: I don't believe so, no. I don't know if there is. I'm just aware of the Bengal one.
5: Okay. Yeah. To be fair, there should be one for everything.
2: Yeah.
5: Let's
4: Dear Bob
5: forward.
4: And Tom show.
5: Oh, wait a minute.
4: I'm Scott from Cincinnati. I'm listening.
0: Hi, Scott from Cincinnati.
4: I'm listening to you, Tom, talk about you being a crossing guard. I can't help but think that somehow, somewhere, Tom still has his sash, his badge, and flag somewhere at home.
5: Now, I was on the safety patrol at Mercer Elementary School.
4: How
5: Shaker
4: special
5: Heights, Ohio.
4: He feels every time he brings it
5: I
4: in.
5: Do have, I got to know if I could find it.
0: Nerd.
5: I have, when you graduate, they give you a miniature, it looked like a cop badge, like a sheriff badge.
2: Yeah, right.
5: But it was blue in the middle, it was
0: what
5: silver.
0: A dingus.
5: And they gave me a mini one, which I
4: Hey, Griswold,
5: I have somewhere.
4: It's time for your 3
2: Are
4: o'clock
2: Are you appointed?
4: Meeting.
2: Are you appointed?
5: Yeah,
2: that?
5: So you have to be selected.
2: Oh, okay.
5: Then I was voted captain of the safety patrol.
2: Along by with, your peers?
5: Yes, along with Paul Klopper.
2: Okay.
0: You know, your father gave that teacher a 50.
3: Yeah. I don't want to
4: Look,
3: burst
4: I know,
3: your
4: yeah.
3: bubble, Tom.
4: We know what everyone thinks of Tom, but he feels special.
0: You were Lori Loughlin into that position.
4: make him captain of the safety.
3: I'll be happy to know that Andy was also on the Safety.
2: That tracks.
3: Patrol.
2: That
3: does.
2: Yeah.
5: Your husband?
3: Yeah, nice. Oh, yes.
5: Now, but,
3: yes.
5: And we had, in my day, we had these large, like, I don't know, 15, 20 foot long bamboo poles with a flag on the end of them.
2: Okay.
5: And then in the years that followed, they went to shorter poles. Yeah, and then eventually.
4: A cane on one end, a dick on the other. Am I right on that?
5: They replaced them with adults. They didn't trust the kids to
3: adults
5: do it
3: with
5: anymore.
3: Those little handheld stop signs they walk out there and go like this.
5: So I'm guessing that there may have been an incident somewhere.
2: Maybe.
0: You know, you don't have to stop for those people holding those handheld stop signs. They're not official stop signs.
2: They're not real. No. You know, official stop signs have
0: you can like just speed right through
2: a VIN. They do. Real stop signs have a VIN on the bottom.
0: I was being stupid.
2: Oh, but that's true. I think of that when I'm in a parking lot because a lot of those signs aren't real stop signs in a parking lot.
0: Really?
2: Yeah.
0: You know what? I'm still abiding by them.
2: Yeah, I do too. I know.
4: How do those people who do the crossing guard with the stop sign, don't they smack the kids every now and then? Stop running, whack.
2: I bet the best ones do. Yeah.
5: Yeah, well, but it's kind of a shame that they've taken that responsibility away from the kids.
2: I was on a team when I was a kid. It was, or in high school, it was called, it was like the mental health team. It was called Natural Helpers. And you were voted by your peers in the event of an emergency. Like if a kid dies, like we go in and we talk to our peers that are affected by it. Like if there is something like catastrophic that happens, our peers have voted us to be a safe person to talk to through.
3: So hopefully you were never used.
2: I was used 3 times my senior year.
0: Okay.
2: Yeah. Wow. It was a rough
5: year. Hey, I have an idea. Let's see now.
3: Wow.
5: I'll score on the horn.
4: Hey, didn't we have a duck dressed up like a Mexican soccer player?
5: Yes. Anything that might not have.
2: I thought that was, I thought it was a good reflection of my character. I didn't mean for it to be a bummer.
5: No, that's fine. Let's just change the topic.
4: 3 times!
5: We have a great story coming up about a Nigerian guy that,
4: do you see me, Tom, as a natural helper?
2: Ugh.
5: I see you.
2: You're the reason people need
4: natural help.
5: I see they
4: walks right in.
5: They calling you.
4: What's the problem here?
5: You'd be the equivalent of the dummy they use to teach artificial resuscitation.
0: Resuscitate.
4: Let's hold it.
5: Anything to change the topic. Coming up, we have a guy that's storing too much feces outside his house in Nigeria.
4: How much is too much?
0: We'll find out.
5: My question is, how can you tell? I'm guessing.
4: The ambassador to what country?
0: Yeah, you measure it by depth?
5: I'm guessing Lagos probably has an aroma of its own.
0: How can you tell?
5: Coming up, we have Christy Lee at the news desk.
0: Maybe he's being fined because there's not enough feces. Hey, you're supposed to have 40 pounds.
5: Coming up, we have Mo Howard in the news. Miss Hooker, can you name any other of the Three Stooges?
2: Yeah, Curly and Joe.
0: There was Joe Besser and there was...
5: There was a Curly Joe and a Joe Besser. Yeah. They don't count.
2: Okay.
5: Yeah, no, that's... No.
0: They both made me laugh. But,
2: okay.
5: No, but that's
0: nothing like the original.
5: That's like the Filipino guy that's the lead singer for Journey now.
3: So it's Mo?
0: I mean, he's real good.
3: It's Mo, Curly, and Larry, right?
5: Larry, Curly,
0: yeah,
5: and Mo. Curly, and Mo. It's in that order. It's like Crosby, Stills, and Nash, Larry, Curly, Mo.
3: Oh, okay.
5: Okay. Just say it. That's all going to happen when we come back. There'll be some apologies passed around, I'm sure. I'll be giving at least 2 of them. We are in the O'Reilly Auto Parts studios. 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
27: A mix of sun and clouds and a shower this afternoon possible. A high 79. Good morning. I'm Freddie Hammer with this WZXR News Update. A Montoursville murder case is moving forward to trial. A judge ruled yesterday that 43-year-old Johnny Drummond will face homicide and other charges in the death of Jeanette Crossley. Prosecutors presented witness testimony, video, and 911 calls from the February standoff with police when Crossley was allegedly shot inside a home. An officer also testified that a bullet hit a window just inches from his head before a tactical team entered. Drummond remains accused of multiple counts, including first-degree murder. Pennsylvania American Water customers in the Milton service area may see crews going door-to-door starting this week. The company says contractors with CDM Smith are checking what material customers' water service lines are made of, including nearly 13,000 customers in 16 municipalities. Representatives will carry official photo IDs and wear logoed high-visibility vests. If a line is found to be lead or galvanized steel, customers will be offered replacement at no direct cost. 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And families can visit the Lewisburg Children's Museum for free today during a special Free Friday event from 10 a.m. to 4 p.m. The day will also include a birthday celebration for UPMC's mascots. Families can enjoy the museum's hands-on exhibits, a special story time at 11 a.m., birthday treats while supplies last, and photo opportunities. Admission is free all day, and no registration is required. And checking sports, Major League Baseball Draft League Williamsport Crosscutters swept the series against the Mahoning Valley Scrappers last night, winning Game 3, 8-1. Cutters head to Maryland to face the Aberdeen Ironbirds for a weekend series tonight, 7 p.m. first pitch. Major League Baseball yesterday, Guardians over the Brewers 4-2, Mariners beat the Orioles 3-0, Mets beat the Phillies 6-4, and White Sox over the Yankees 5-1. NASCAR Sunday, the Anduril 250, 3 p.m. pre-race coverage, 4 p.m. green flag racing, here on the Twin Valleys Talk Radio Network. 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

0: Okay. Have we found the guy yet?
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0: Clarence Werfer Fuffle?
2: Yeah.
0: Okay,
2: he'll be here in 10 minutes.
0: Chuck's Deluxe High School reunion. These are the O'Reilly Auto Parts studios. 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Larry Curley and Moe history. 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
20: Here's your WZXR Valley weather. We are kicking off the weekend on a pleasant note. It'll be dry here on your Friday. A bit breezy at times. High temperature in the upper 70s. Your weekend not completely dry. A few isolated showers on your Saturday. High temperature in the upper 70s again. Heading into Sunday, sunny, 80. Great pool weather for Dad. And watching rain chances early next week with the storm system on Monday. I'm Storm Tracker 16 meteorologist Anthony Bordenaro on Rock 99.3 and 103.7 WZXR.
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2: Welcome back to the Bob and Tom Show. We're in the O'Reilly Auto Parts Studios. Christy Lee at the news desk.
22: Hi.
2: There's Pat Godwin.
23: Hey, Chick.
2: There's Jess Hooker.
22: Hey, Chicky.
2: There's Josh Arnold.
23: Hello.
2: There's Ace Cosby.
24: Hello.
2: I'm Chick McGee. Hello, Tom.
0: Hello, Chick McGee.
2: Hi, buddy. How you doing?
0: I'm doing great. Time now to learn a little something.
2: Uh-oh.
0: We've learned a bunch today. I'm really impressed. We learned about the lector, what is it again? The lector. The lector was someone who would go into a factory. They'd sit them up in like a lifeguard chair, and they would read the newspaper out loud to keep the folks entertained.
2: Oh, is the word lecturer needed, or could you just say a lector?
23: I think in that case, since he's not a lecturer, would it be a little different?
2: Okay.
23: Lecturer almost implies they wrote it themselves and everything like that.
22: Okay. A lector just reading.
23: Yeah. Mm-hmm. Interesting. But I'm sure of lec is all.
22: Well, we call it the lector at church when we read the readings.
23: Yeah.
22: That's the lector.
0: Do you do that?
22: I have. Not
0: Do you do traffic and weather between?
22: No, I don't.
23: Okay. You don't accidentally slip into it.
22: No.
0: And then Jesus said, "We'll be right back after this word from Monday." It's time for history.
23: And peace be with you. And now the romantics.
22: God, I would love to be able to do that.
2: The
22: once.
2: Secrets that you keep. Yeah.
0: This is a
2: in your sleep. Or is it talking in your sleep?
0: This is a trick one.
2: Oh, God.
0: So I'll throw this your way, Mr. Godwin. 1846.
23: Oh, boy.
0: The New York Nines played the New York Knickerbockers in what?
2: Basketball. See, the Reds were the first baseball team.
23: Oh, you said
2: but
23: trick.
2: That was in the 1860s, so Chick's I don't know what you got a hold of.
0: The New York Nines played the New York Knickerbockers.
2: It must be baseball.
22: First basketball
0: in
22: game?
0: In what is considered the first officially recognized game of baseball.
22: Yeah. Baseball.
0: And, of course, in those days, the players had cool nicknames like Lefty and Dutch.
22: And it was Dutch? Them,
2: and it was Whitey.
0: All white guys. Okay, sorry. But that's officially recognized as the first game of baseball. How about this one? You'll get this one, Josh.
23: Yes.
0: 1905, the first Nickelodeon.
2: I bought a Nickelodeon.
0: Opened in Pittsburgh, Pennsylvania. What does the name Nickelodeon mean?
23: Oh, Boy,
22: slime.
0: I'll give you a hint.
2: You can't do that on television.
23: I know Odeon, but what is?
0: Yeah, nickel.
23: Right.
0: Odeon,
23: 5 cent presentation.
0: Yes.
22: Oh, okay.
0: Yeah.
22: Oh.
0: Yeah, Odeon like theater.
22: I didn't right. know that.
0: So in today's world, we could do a $22 plex.
23: Yeah, yeah.
0: I don't know what it would be. Nippelodeon would be a good name for a porno.
22: Oh.
23: Hmm.
0: Don't you think?
23: I think it
2: sounds like a sex move.
22: Yeah.
23: Sort of problematic because of its relation to the children's cable programming.
22: Nickelodeon, yeah.
1: There is that.
2: You know why I'm here, don't you?
23: Right.
0: I just not
23: that's why
0: of
23: there's
0: that.
23: Also not a porn movie called Jizney.
4: You're not going to see it.
2: Then yeah. Why do you have a Happy Meal?
0: You know, something this just derailed my whole, sorry. 1954, Chick McGee.
2: Ha!
0: What cartoon character made his debut in a Warner Brothers cartoon? 1954.
23: Do you have the name of the cartoon?
0: That'll give it away.
23: Oh, okay.
2: Oh, Porky?
0: Devil May Hare.
22: Tasmanian Devil.
2: Bugs. Gotta be Bugs.
0: It's the Tasmanian Devil.
2: Devil May Hare. Tasmanian Devil.
23: Sometimes he talks.
22: He does?
23: Sometimes.
4: Devil sad.
22: Oh.
2: You've heard him talk.
0: I'm wondering.
23: He knows like some words.
0: Do you think this, I don't have any basis for this, which is the way I say most.
2: Doesn't Bugs ball him up and he goes, ooh.
0: do you think it's fair to say there are probably more Tasmanian devil tattoos?
23: I would say Tweety.
0: Oh, you think?
23: I personally have seen more Tweeties in my life.
2: Huh.
0: Can you call your tattoo guy and see?
2: Sure. Yeah, I'll waste his time. Sure.
23: And Marvin the Martians.
1: That's
23: I've seen
1: probably.
23: More of those than Taz also. But I think Taz is still, you know, certainly viable.
0: I just saw one the other day. This guy had a really, really good Pink Floyd tattoo.
1: Nice.
0: The rainbow thing.
22: Yeah.
0: I mean, really well done.
2: The prism?
23: The prism.
0: Prism, whatever you call it.
2: Yeah. Once again,
23: not whatever.
2: An Ivy League school, right this way.
23: He's an embarrassment to his alma mater.
2: Yes,
0: isn't the prism? Doesn't it come out with a rainbow thing?
1: It does.
0: Okay,
22: when
0: same.
22: You shine
23: that's
22: light
23: what makes
22: through
23: it
22: a prism.
23: Yeah.
22: Yes,
23: like,
2: but Josh wants to say this, but you know there are words that we use for things.
0: The guy's name was Roy G. Biv.
2: No.
23: That's a wild coincidence.
0: You think there's some guy that named their kid Roy G. Biv Jones?
22: Probably.
0: I mean, some idiot. In an interview on, this is for you, Pat Godwin. Don't let me down again.
2: John Lennon.
0: 1967. In an interview with ITV, Paul McCartney became the first British pop star to admit doing what?
4: Smoking marijuana?
0: No.
23: That's a good guess.
1: That is a good guess.
4: Of course it is. Don't go, no.
23: Yeah, exactly. No. No.
4: 1967.
2: You know, he didn't say what a stupid guess, but you sure heard it, didn't you?
23: No.
0: He was the first pop star to admit taking LSD.
4: Oh, well, I wasn't all far off, was I?
23: Not at all.
1: No.
0: Totally different. You think they'd come up with a cool song like I Am the Walrus on pot? No. Lucy in the Sky with Diamonds, that's gotta be acid.
23: Well, of course,
4: those are both George songs.
23: Songs. To admit it on British television,
1: yeah.
23: No less.
0: Let's see now. This is cool. Friend of the show, Jim Davis, 1978, Garfield made his first appearance in a comic strip.
22: Oh.
0: By the way, it was a Monday.
4: Hey.
2: Yeah.
0: Somewhat problematic. If you ever, I've had a philosophical issue with Garfield in one way.
22: What?
0: But I think I've nailed it down. Garfield himself does not have a job.
1: No.
0: So he doesn't hate Mondays because he has to go to work, but I think he hates Mondays because he misses.
22: I think so, too.
0: He misses
22: his buddy.
0: He misses his buddy.
22: Yeah.
23: He's bored. It? Yeah.
22: Yeah.
1: Is it Dave?
22: What was he had to go to
0: John.
22: Work. John had to go to work.
0: He misses John.
22: Yeah.
23: Dave
0: John.
23: Was the one of the chipmunks.
1: Oh, yeah. My bad.
23: Yeah.
2: How
0: bad. So it's kind of sad. Garfield's by himself.
23: Well, he's got Odie, but that's not much comfort to get Garfield.
0: Yeah, yeah.
23: That's certainly not normal.
0: Yeah. Then here we go. Happy birthday. Now, if I had any, I don't have any cash on me. I was going to say, Miss Hooker, I would give you $20.
23: I've got some of your cash on me.
1: You can just
23: me.
1: Give me $20.
0: Okay.
1: Skip this
0: 1897, Mo Howard was born of the Three Stooges, the great Mo Howard.
1: Right.
0: Do you remember his real name, his name given at birth?
22: What the hell? Why would you know
2: that? No, it's
22: that?
2: Like Abraham Ishowitz or something.
23: Is it Horowitz?
0: It. Thank you. It's
1: Paul?
0: Moses Horowitz.
22: Moses Horowitz. How in the world would she know
1: would
22: that?
1: I
23: you have to be a...
1: Yeah.
23: quite a fan.
1: Yeah. I was
0: a big, I was going to give up 20
1: fan.
0: Bucks?
1: I was a big fan when I was a kid.
0: Yeah. I still am. They're funny.
23: I do. I am.
0: And the contemporary film that they made, whatever it was, not too long ago, I thought it was really funny.
23: Yeah.
0: Did you ever
1: Sasso
0: see?
1: And who else?
0: Yeah, Will Sasso was great. The guy that played Mo Howard, I don't know his name, nailed it.
1: Yeah.
23: It's Chris Diamantopoulos, something like
0: nailed.
23: That.
1: Oh, wow.
5: Larry Sanders is the nun, right? Remember?
23: Yeah. Larry David, yeah.
1: Larry David.
5: Larry Sanders.
0: And then
1: the guy from Will and Grace, right?
23: Yeah.
1: Yeah.
0: Mm-hmm. Mo Howard.
23: And Larry's arguably the hardest one to do.
1: Okay.
22: Why is that?
23: The voice and he's sort of the least descript besides
22: okay.
23: his look.
22: Yeah, gotcha.
0: He always reminded me of Ringo Starr. Kind of his.
22: You don't really think about him much. He's just.
23: Yeah. Larry's hilarious.
0: He's good in it.
22: He's a quiet funny.
0: So, Mo Howard, of course, went on to become, with Manny and Jack, one of the Pep Boys.
23: Yes.
22: But don't you think you hear more about Mo and Curly than you do about Larry?
23: Sure.
22: Yeah.
0: Let's see now. How about this one? Lou Gehrig, born in 1903.
22: Wonder how he died.
6: Well, tell her.
0: Really?
23: He died of him.
6: Yeah. He had him.
5: You got the hims.
6: Big dose of him.
23: Yeah, my me is really acting up today.
6: I could have had anybody else, but I got me.
0: His last words were, "I'm the luckiest man, but I really wish they'd named a shoe after me, not a disease."
6: Yeah.
0: The Lou Gehrig cleats would be a lot nicer than...
22: It's a horrible disease. I'm sorry I'm laughing at that.
0: And my initials aren't even ALS. This sucks.
23: That is a terrific movie.
0: You know.
23: Pride of the Yankees.
6: Mm-hmm. What's going on, Tanglefoot?
0: 1954, happy birthday to the great actress Kathleen Turner.
23: Love her.
6: She's now, what's he doing now?
0: Kathleen Turner's a... Oh,
1: all right.
0: She's a great actress. Mm-hmm. Body Heat, if
6: he's
0: you want
6: a stevedore now, isn't she?
0: She has the voice of Lurch, but she's very hot.
5: Hey.
0: Paula Abdul. Her sister...
23: He goes Abdul.
1: Abdul.
22: It's Abdul. Paula Abdul.
0: Paula Abdul.
6: Stand back. My intellect takes large steps. Abdul.
23: Straight up now.
0: Hers. I saw her. I saw her.
23: Saw her?
0: I saw her sister last night in the Fever game. She plays in the WNBA.
1: Paula Abdul?
23: We were having fun, but thanks for boring us out.
0: Paula.
5: You got a joke?
23: No.
0: I can't get it out now. You know, Paula Abdul-Jabbar, thank you very much.
23: What a joke.
1: No.
0: You ruined it.
23: Did we?
1: Let's go back to singing.
6: Straight up, down, tell me, do you really want to love me forever? Ow. Is this a hit and run?
23: If you guys only knew how hard I would whack it to her.
22: And on that note, I think we've wrapped up history.
23: My neighbor's mom had the best of Paula Abdul videos, and I...
1: Oh, yeah.
23: Can I borrow that?
6: Isn't that nice? Joshua wants to be a dancer. Isn't that nice?
5: He loves the arts.
0: 1883. So nice. No, sorry. 1983.
6: You still talking?
0: Happy birthday, Macklemore.
1: Oh, yeah.
0: You seen him lately?
23: It's Macklemore, isn't it?
6: Yeah.
5: Yeah.
0: Oh, I think it's Snacklemore.
23: Has he really gained weight?
1: No, I haven't seen him. I don't
5: about 5 pounds,
1: no.
5: Maybe.
1: What about he doesn't know. No. He's just making that up.
6: Why didn't SpongeBob have a Macklemore somewhere on the show?
0: Is it Paul Dano or Dano?
6: Dano.
0: Right out.
23: I loved it. Three different answers.
5: Drano.
0: Dino. Paul Dano is Dino. And then Flintstones live movie. Man, he's so good he can play a dinosaur. When we come back, we'll try to get the show back on track.
22: I think Pat's going to play us a song.
5: Hi.
22: You're going to try?
0: Okay. These are the O'Reilly Auto Parts Studios. That's the O'Reilly Auto Parts Studios. Thank you. And this is the Bob and Tom Show.
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37: A mix of sun and clouds and a shower this afternoon possible. A high 79. Good morning, I'm Freddie Hammer with this WZXR News Update. A Montoursville murder case is moving forward to trial. A judge ruled yesterday that 43-year-old Johnny Drummond will face homicide and other charges in the death of Jeanette Crossley. Prosecutors presented witness testimony, video, and 911 calls from the February standoff with police when Crossley was allegedly shot inside a home. An officer also testified that a bullet hit a window just inches from his head before a tactical team entered. Drummond remains accused of multiple counts, including first-degree murder. Pennsylvania American Water customers in the Milton service area may see crews going door-to-door starting this week. The company says contractors with CDM Smith are checking what material customers' water service lines are made of, including nearly 13,000 customers in 16 municipalities. Representatives will carry official photo IDs and wear logoed high-visibility vests. If a line is found to be lead or galvanized steel, customers will be offered replacement at no direct cost. 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And families can visit the Lewisburg Children's Museum for free today during a special Free Friday event from 10 a.m. to 4 p.m. The day will also include a birthday celebration for UPMC's mascots. Families can enjoy the museum's hands-on exhibits, a special story time at 11 a.m., birthday treats while supplies last, and photo opportunities. Admission is free all day, and no registration is required. And checking sports, Major League Baseball Draft League Williamsport Crosscutters swept the series against the Mahoning Valley Scrappers last night, winning Game 3, 8-1. Cutters head to Maryland to face the Aberdeen Ironbirds for a weekend series tonight, 7 p.m. first pitch. Major League Baseball yesterday, Guardians over the Brewers 4-2, Mariners beat the Orioles 3-0, Mets beat the Phillies 6-4, and White Sox over the Yankees 5-1. NASCAR Sunday, the Anduril 250, 3 p.m. pre-race coverage, 4 p.m. green flag racing, here on the Twin Valleys Talk Radio Network. 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
0: Hey, welcome back to the Bob and Tom Show. We're in the O'Reilly Auto Parts Studios. There's Christy Lee.
1: Hello.
0: She's at the news desk. There's Pat Godwin.
2: Hello, chick.
0: Yeah. Yeah. Yeah. There's Jess Hooker.
4: Here I am.
0: There's Josh Arnold.
5: I just cleaned my glasses, and I can see clearly now the rain is gone.
2: Oh, chick, you're not a fan of that wonderful song.
0: No, I'm not a reggae, whatever that is.
2: Johnny Nash for that ass? Is that?
6: Yeah. You've been to a reggae concert, though, right?
0: Ace Cosby. No, hey. I only go to reggae concerts because they can play the second song, and I go, you just played that one. I'm Chick. Hello, Tom.
14: Very much an entire genre. Just now, let's just move forward here. It's my understanding that we are going to be visited via satellite.
4: Hey.
14: With news we failed to mention. There we go. There's
15: Hold
14: Jeff Oskin.
15: Friday, baby.
0: What they do?
4: I like those glasses. You
15: oh, thanks. Amazon, $3.
4: Yeah.
15: Yeah. Hey, I'm Jeff Oskin. I'm here at the Failed to Mention News Desk. We give you a lot of the news each week. We don't give you all the news, so I'm here to give you the news that we have failed to mention.
0: Here's Jeff Oskin.
14: What happened to the rest of it?
15: That was enough. We learned that most people would not be happy if a friend of theirs was to date one of their exes.
0: Mm.
15: Well, you failed to mention the way I feel. Hey, man, if you're a glutton for punishment, have at her.
0: Atta boy.
15: A woman was rescued after being stuck for 3 days buried up to her head in quick mud.
0: Yeah.
15: Well, you failed to mention, I know a lot of women who would pay big money to have 3 days to themselves in a mud bath. She probably dropped like 10 pounds because she couldn't eat. They could probably sell that for $1,000 a week.
4: Not wrong.
15: Laxatives may improve your memory. What you failed to mention, they will help you remember to change your underwear.
0: Huh.
15: A vacant home was overrun with snakes. What you failed to mention, well, you got two choices. You can get rid of the snakes, then you got to go back to having the rat and mice infestation, or you can live with the snakes. Which one? Your choice.
0: Is Harvey Fierstein a realtor now?
15: Yeah.
0: All right.
15: Scientists have concluded that self-pleasure before bed equals a better night's sleep. Well, you failed to mention, before you try it, just remember that wife laying next to you may not appreciate your little science experiment. Fellas.
0: We had another earthquake last night. I don't know what happened.
15: And finally, some lady set up a kissing booth for her golden retriever. Well, you failed to mention, not to sound old-fashioned, but what happened to the actual kissing booth where you kiss chicks at the fair? I can't believe those were actually a thing, that some dad was cool with his teen daughter going down and kissing random men for a nickel. I mean, they don't even make strippers kiss the dude. And you never see the girl like 2 weeks later, see her face. Her lips are just riddled with herpy cold sores. She's got pink eye. But, hey, yeah, there's a golden retriever kissing booth. That's adorable. I'm Jeff Oskin.
0: Hey!
15: And this has been the news that we failed to mention.
16: What you failed to mention news.
0: Hey, Jeff. Hi-oh.
14: Now, Patty G.
1: Yes, sir.
14: The Pat Godwin television special is now out there. They call it the Dry Bar Comedy Network, if you will. And you can go to the Dry Bar website or download the Dry Bar app and see Pat Godwin's new comedy special. It's great. It was filmed about a year ago. They finally got it edited. It looks great. And what's the trick to this now? There's some code word.
1: You go to the website or the app and you put in Pat Godwin, all caps, no spaces, and you get a free month.
4: Yay. Sounds but Pat's going to play us a song, okay. But we have a story that leads into it.
14: Okay.
1: Ooh, I hope they coincide.
4: I hope so, too. We haven't worked this out, have we?
1: No.
4: As we head into Father's Day weekend, high fecal bacteria levels have triggered swimming advisories at 8 New Jersey beaches and lakes, while a 9th, Beasley's Point Beach in Upper Township, Cape May, has been completely shut down by environmental officials. So be careful.
7: In other words, people will be swimming in New Jersey.
4: Yeah.
14: That's wow. So the where is this?
4: This is in near the Cape May area. Yeah. Yeah.
14: Got to watch out for the sharks and the sharts.
4: Yes.
7: Shark! Shark!
14: Aqua dump, my friend. Won't you? No, you're going to try to play the...
1: Yeah, if ukulele. My doctor, Dr. Shelley, is listening, I am not playing the ukulele.
14: Oh, sorry. It's going to set you back.

0: Thank you very much, Pat.
1: Ouch. I mean.
2: Yikes. Very nice.
0: Yeah, so you can move your hand a little bit.
3: Sort of. He's not supposed to be doing that.
4: At all.
0: I meant his left hand.
2: His this hand leads to this.
3: Fall off. It's because doing that.
2: A man in northern Nigeria has been sentenced to prison for storing human feces outside his home.
0: Oh, who doesn't?
2: All of us don't, I hope.
3: Supposed to store it in his home?
2: Well. The BBC reports Mr. Mohammed Sadu was taken to court in the city of Kano after neighbors complained about the foul smell outside his place. Mr. Sadu, whose job is to empty septic tanks, is believed to have been selling the feces to farmers to use as fertilizer.
3: Don't you? Okay. You hate it when guys take their work home with them?
2: Yeah.
3: Oh, boy.
2: He pleaded guilty to a charge of endangering public health and was sentenced to 2 weeks in prison. Residents said the stench from the property was unbearable, but Mr. Sadu ignored them when they spoke to him about it.
4: Isn't there a processing that's supposed to happen?
0: You're not supposed
4: manure.
0: To use human
2: waste or fertilizer.
4: My great-grandpa used to do that.
3: Just crap right there?
4: Yeah, he'd take it out there and put it on his tomatoes.
0: Oh.
2: Oh, no.
4: My great-grandpa Pasquale.
3: Grandpa, I'm going to pass on the BLT.
2: Yeah, no joke.
4: He also wore silky women's underpants to bed. But
3: well, this is fascinating.
0: How do you know that?
4: It's just a story that's been passed. Well, I shouldn't say passed down. He would wear like a nightgown and then the matching robe. So if you went over there in the morning when he was having his coffee, he would answer the door in the silky.
3: How about that?
0: In a woman's robe.
4: He just liked how it felt. And he couldn't find men's pajamas that were silky. So did he crap
5: in the garden?
4: He did. Not in the garden. I think he took it out there.
3: Would you lift my ham? I have to go poop on the tomatoes.
2: Yikes.
0: Would you fish it out of the... Oh, man.
4: I don't know what the process was, but we do know that, yeah.
0: Well, this was in Nigeria, so I'm mm-hmm. they said the guy was selling it. So I'm assuming that Prince scam finally dried up, that money.
4: Yeah.
0: Every once in a while, I still get one of those. It makes me feel kind of nostalgic.
4: It is. It's old school now, right?
0: Yeah. Oh, hey, the Nigerian prince wrote me a letter yesterday.
3: I shouldn't say this, but
0: I missed him.
3: I don't think I've ever gotten one.
2: I've never gotten one.
3: Same. I'm aware of it, but I never actually.
5: I have.
4: What about the, I feel like those and the male enhancement emails were really big at the same time, right?
3: I did get a few of those, and I just assumed it was.
6: You know what I do get? It's a PayPal. You've just authorized $19,000. I'm like,
2: whoa,
6: what?
2: Right.
6: Yeah. Oh,
2: yeah.
6: It's crazy.
2: I get those a lot, too.
6: And it looks exactly... Mm-hmm. Totally legit.
0: They're getting better and better.
6: Yep. Mm-hmm.
0: It's almost to the point you can't open anything.
2: No, you just let them sue you if you actually owe them money. I'm not going to open that.
4: Right.
0: Yeah. Well, now, what's coming up in the news, Christy Lee?
2: We have Olivia Rodrigo in the news. We have...
6: Are we still calling her...
2: Rodriga.
6: Rodriga, yeah. That's what
0: we've decided to change her name.
3: It's the feminine, the proper feminine.
4: Yeah. There you go.
2: We have Ozzy in the news, and we have
6: He's still
2: Grinch.
6: Dead, though, right?
2: Yes, he's still dead, okay. But... He's being honored in Lille, France.
3: Where is Lille, France?
6: Sharon's going to get some more money out of this. You wait and see.
0: Yeah.
4: Yeah.
6: Oh, yeah.
4: Fix her face.
0: Now, a couple of other things.
3: Boy, Kitty got claws.
6: What did you have for breakfast? Meow mix? Get it?
0: little tight, that face.
2: While the world is watching the stars at the FIFA World Cup, everybody's got their eyes at 3 o'clock this afternoon. Is that... USA and Australia?
6: Yep. From Seattle.
2: Yeah. My friends at Hyundai have their eyes on the next generation of talent because Next doesn't wait for an invitation. Neither does Hyundai. Hyundai has always moved the future within reach. They did it when they made advanced safety standard on all their vehicles. And they've engineered their EVs with ultra-fast charging capability. And you know what? They're still working on things every day because the future isn't some far-off concept to Hyundai. It's already here. Next starts now. Hyundai, an official partner of FIFA.
0: Thank you very much, FIFA. Thank you very much, Hyundai. Thank you very much, Christy.
2: Well, that was special.
0: When we come back, would you like to eat bugs?
2: No.
0: Also, we, as you mentioned, Ozzy, but we got some PBR news coming up.
2: Mm-hmm.
0: And a Robin Hood is in the news, not just the movie with a friend of the show. Hugh Jackman.
3: He's not a true friend until he comes here a second time.
0: Okay. Someone get the Jackman on the phone. These are the O'Reilly Auto Parts Studios, and this is the Bob and Tom Show.
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16: A mix of sun and clouds and a shower this afternoon possible. A high 79. Good morning. I'm Freddie Hammer with this WZXR News Update. A Montoursville murder case is moving forward to trial. A judge ruled yesterday that 43-year-old Johnny Drummond will face homicide and other charges in the death of Jeanette Crossley. Prosecutors presented witness testimony, video, and 911 calls from the February standoff with police when Crossley was allegedly shot inside a home. An officer also testified that a bullet hit a window just inches from his head before a tactical team entered. Drummond remains accused of multiple counts, including first-degree murder. Pennsylvania American Water customers in the Milton service area may see crews going door-to-door starting this week. The company says contractors with CDM Smith are checking what material customers' water service lines are made of, including nearly 13,000 customers in 16 municipalities. Representatives will carry official photo IDs and wear logoed high-visibility vests. If a line is found to be lead or galvanized steel, customers will be offered replacement at no direct cost. 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And families can visit the Lewisburg Children's Museum for free today during a special Free Friday event from 10 a.m. to 4 p.m. The day will also include a birthday celebration for UPMC's mascots. Families can enjoy the museum's hands-on exhibits, a special story time at 11 a.m., birthday treats while supplies last, and photo opportunities. Admission is free all day, and no registration is required. and checking sports. Major League Baseball Draft League, Williamsport Crosscutters swept the series against the Mahoning Valley Scrappers last night, winning Game 3, 8-1. Cutters head to Maryland to face the Aberdeen Ironbirds for a weekend series tonight, 7 p.m. first pitch. Major League Baseball yesterday, Guardians over the Brewers 4-2, Mariners beat the Orioles 3-0, Mets beat the Phillies 6-4, and White Sox over the Yankees 5-1. NASCAR Sunday, the Anduril 250, 3 p.m. pre-race coverage, 4 p.m. green flag racing, here on the Twin Valleys Talk Radio Network. I'm Freddie Hammer with this WZXR News Update.
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0: Here's your WZXR Valley weather. We are kicking off the weekend on a pleasant note. It'll be dry here on your Friday, a bit breezy at times, high temperature in the upper 70s. Your weekend not completely dry, a few isolated showers on your Saturday, high temperature in the upper 70s again. Heading into Sunday, sunny, 80, great pool weather for dad, and watching rain chances early next week with the storm system on Monday. I'm Storm Tracker 16 meteorologist Anthony Bordenaro on Rock 99.3 and 103.7 WZXR.
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It's Rosh on 99.3 and 103.7 WZXR. Good morning, it's Freddie Hammer. And we made it to Friday. I love Friday so much, especially when it's going to be a beautiful weekend. I think we're going to have some nice temperatures. Gonna have a good time at the Loyal Sock pool party for Father's Day. That's coming up this weekend. And today, you're listening one more time for the Government Mule music montage so that you can win the Government Mule VIP experience. Stephen Ault from the Journey Bank Community Arts Center is going to be coming in here sometime before noon, and he'll draw the name out of the fishbowl. It could be you. Very fun. So be 18 or older and one qualifier per household. When you hear the sounds, call me and be callers 5 and 9. We'll put you in the fishbowl for that one last time. Right now, though, it's Tom Petty on WZXR.

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It's Freddie Hammer. I was talking about the Loyal Sock Township Father's Day pool party, which is actually happening on Sunday. Mark Mack is going to be out there from 1 to 3, and he's going to be handing out free country store brand hot dogs from Tony's Deli. And you can enter for a chance to win our giant prize pack. We're taking out a Father's Day prize pack. This is a Father's Day prize pack to beat all Father's Day prize packs. We got the Pepsi products, the Utz brand snacks, which are wonderful in the beginning. And then we're throwing in tickets to Knoebels Amusement Park, Del Grosso's Park and Laguna Splash, Crosscutters tickets, and passes to Lake Tobias Wildlife Park. So it's like an experience one. You can go on out and win an experience, or a couple of them actually, with our big prize pack from Backyard Broadcasting. So you can pick up a pool pass if you just head over to the Loyal Sock Township Recreation Office, or a daily pass at the pool gate, and the seasonal and monthly passes are definitely available for you coming up here as we come up on the first day of summer. Really is Father's Day, so have a good time. See you out there with Mark Mack. He'll be there 1 to 3 at the Loyal Sock Pool right here on Northway Road, very close to the radio station. It's like we can throw a rock to it. I can hear it when I'm leaving in the afternoon to hear people swimming and having a good time. And you can do the same thing at the Loyal Sock Pool Party and Father's Day this Sunday from 1 to 3. Coming up with Valley Weather, we're going to do that, plus rock and roll from Joan Jett next on WZXR.

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7: Here's your WZXR Valley Weather. We are kicking off the weekend on a pleasant note. It'll be dry here on your Friday. A bit breezy at times. High temperature in the upper 70s. Your weekend not completely dry. A few isolated showers on your Saturday. High temperature in the upper 70s again. Heading into Sunday, sunny, 80. Great pool weather for dad, and watching rain chances early next week with the storm system on Monday. I'm Storm Tracker 16 meteorologist Anthony Bordenaro on Rock 99.3 and 103.7 WZXR.
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Aerosmith and Dream On, classic stuff from them on 99.3 and 103.7 WZXR. It's Freddie Hammer. There's other remotes and things going on out in the world this weekend. Stuff going on tomorrow. Got to tell you all about it. There's a new Tractor Supply in town.

0: Alice in Chains on 99.3 and 103.7 WZXR. It's Freddie Hammer. So coming up on Saturday, 10 to noon, we're going to be at the new Tractor Supply in Mifflinburg. That's at 8293 Old Turnpike Road. So if you're thinking about heading over the Tractor Supply, I'm not sure what the season is. It's probably not chick season. They usually have chicks over there for Tractor Supply. But anyway, you can get on board with the first 300 shoppers to get a free Tractor Supply hat. Plus food trucks are going to be out there too. You got to come by the live broadcast. It's Saturday morning, 10 to noon, and sign up for our summertime prize pack. Another one going out the door. You can have a chance to win a pair of tickets to see Alison Krauss at the Hershey Theater on Tuesday, July 14th with no purchase necessary. So if you wanted to head to Tractor Supply in Mifflinburg, do it this Saturday from 10 to noon for the WZXR broadcast. We'll be out there. Don't miss it. It's coming up in Mifflinburg with WZXR. Music on the way from Five Finger Death Punch. We'll do that next on WZXR.
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0: Collective Soul in December on 99.3 and 103.7 WZXR. It's Freddie Hammer. I put up a Facebook page or post that says it's a popular dad phrase. It's in honor of Father's Day. We want to know what your dad always used to say to you that you can't forget. In fact, you're probably saying it to your own children. Stuff like, if you were told to jump off a cliff, would you? Or, I'm not made of money. And the number one phrase they say here, according to a new survey, ask your mother. That's the number one thing your dad used to say. I'm sure that's the truth. And my dad would say that to me too. But go ahead and give us your opinion on what your dad used to tell you. We'd love to hear about it on our Facebook page at WZXRFM. Of course, we are coming back at the top of the hour with more stuff from the police. Maybe a little Pink Floyd before we get there. A little classic stuff from The Wall. We'll do it on WZXR.
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It's Freddie Hammer. I have a really important In Touch that's going to be on this weekend. It addresses some abuse in our community that we definitely want to be aware of and stop. So we'll talk about it after Rat on WZXR.

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1: 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It's Freddie Hammer. Now, coming up on Sunday, our Backyard Broadcasting Public Affairs show is called In Touch, and it focuses on life in and around Lycoming County, and it's all brought to you by Geisinger, Muncie, and Jersey Shore, state-of-the-art healthcare close to home. This Sunday, we're speaking with Chad Kamer. He's a local fitness advocate. He's a trainer. He's actually going to ride a bike across Pennsylvania this August to raise awareness for human trafficking and sexual abuse in our area, and all the proceeds that Chad hopes to raise will be donated to the Tim Tebow Foundation. So he has a good goal that we're going to find out more about coming up on Sunday at 6:30. Chad and his wife, Bryn, are going to be with us. 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
9: Here's your WZXR Valley Weather. We are kicking off the weekend on a pleasant note. It'll be dry here on your Friday, a bit breezy at times, high temperature in the upper 70s. Your weekend not completely dry, a few isolated showers on your Saturday, high temperature in the upper 70s again. Heading into Sunday, sunny, 80, great pool weather for Dad, and watching rain chances early next week with the storm system on Monday. I'm Storm Tracker 16 meteorologist Anthony Bordenaro on Rock 99.3 and 103.7 WZXR.
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It's Freddie Hammer. The State Laurel Festival's going on right now. And our own Jake Michaels is actually up there. We're going to talk about what you could do if you wanted to head up this weekend. Do that in less than 10. After Pat Benatar on WZXR. Mm-hmm.

0: Breaking Bad and Something Wicked on WZXR. It's Freddie Hammer. Hey, the Pennsylvania State Laurel Festival is happening right now, and you can enjoy one of the most beloved summer traditions in Tioga County. It's the 84th Pennsylvania State Laurel Festival, and that's happening today and tomorrow in beautiful Wellsboro, which the whole family is going to enjoy this. Plus, the Laurel Queen pageant goes on tonight, and it's like all kinds of tradition there. And then they're going to have this parade on Saturday where all the Laurel Queens will be riding through the parade. So enjoying that with our local girls that are part of this, Miss Central Mountain, Ellie Harry, Miss Millville, Ella Schultz, Miss Montoursville, Roanne Fortin, Miss South Williamsport, Natalia Betts, Miss Warrior Run, Chloe Burden, Miss Jersey Shore, Sydney Brungard, and Miss Williamsport, Kyla Becker, many others from around the state going to be participating in the Laurel Festival this weekend. So find out more if you'd like to go online and get the schedule. 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

0: Leonard Skinner on 99.3 and 103.7 WZXR. It's Freddie Hammer. So are you going to head to the movies this weekend? Of course, there's the movies in store, like The Death of Robin Hood is one of the things that are you could go see. Or Toy Story 5. I'm not sure if you're a big fan, but maybe your grandchildren or your children are, so you definitely can go to Toy Story 5 this weekend in theaters. I was just checking here. Porsche has unveiled three new 911 models inspired by Toy Story. They got Woody, Buzz Lightyear, and Jesse cars. And so they're, you know, they're not cheap. The 911 Carrera T is Woody blue with a denim texture. The GT3 RS is Buzz Lightyear's model. It has rear space wings and Space Ranger graphics. Jesse's car is a 911 Targa 4 GTS in white metallic with a denim interior and Jesse-colored accents. I love this. You have to go see the movie if you don't know what those things are. And all the cars cost well over $200,000. So save your money for a fancy Toy Story Porsche. I love it. Coming up, of course, the WZXR Workforce Block All Request Lunch Hour. Block of Heart today. That's good. Also, your Flashback Pop Quiz. 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

0: Four in a row from Hart. On the WZXR Workforce Block, all request lunch hour, celebrating a birthday there. And Dustin Wilson turned 76 today. She was born in San Diego in 1950. You know, her dad was a Marine, so she's sort of, they were Marine brats. They moved around a lot. They did eventually settle in Washington State. We kicked off that set with Barracuda, Magic Man, Straight On, and Even It Up. You know, and Dustin Wilson was actually named the 78th greatest vocalist of all time when they do those lists. And she can play the flute, too. Did you know? I guess you can. You definitely do that with, what, Dreamboat Annie has a little flute in it. Anyway, so got good stuff, and happy birthday to Ann Dustin Wilson. That's the, what we do, the block each day, sometimes for birthdays, sometimes just for fun. Today, a birthday one for Ann Wilson. All right, moving on to the flashback pop quiz today. I got the WZXR prize pack. I got the Utz brand snacks. I got the Pepsi products. I have my last set of Del Grosso's park tickets and Laguna Splash. You can win a pair of those today and then head out to Tipton this summer, which is exciting. So we're going to do that with your flashback pop quiz. If you know the answer, call me at 570-323-9399.
1: I'm Matt Pinfield with today's flashback pop quiz. Welcome to today's Manly Pop Quiz. Are you ready? Good, because we've got a few good men for you. The first one is this guy. And then we've got this manly man. And lastly, the man in this song. What a group of guys. Do you know our set of masculine classics? Here, listen again.

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8: Couldn't ask for a better Father's Day weekend forecast. All 3 days in the Williamsport area will be seeing highs in the mid to low 80s, low humidity, overnight temperatures dipping down into the mid 50s. Hi, it's Storm Tracker 16, Chief Meteorologist Kurt Aaron with your Central Pennsylvania forecast from WNEP-TV. Williamsport, you'll hit a high today of 83, overnight 55 below. Saturday, once again, lots of sunshine, high of 82. Sunday, starting off mid-50s, good sleeping weather, and then during the afternoon, we'll warm up into the low 80s. Once again, lots of sunshine. Happy Father's Day.
1: Right now, 1229, mostly cloudy, 73 degrees. Let's see who knows the answer to today's flashback pop quiz.
0: Did you know who our three manly men were?
9: I am Iron Man. The first was early Black Sabbath from their Paranoid album and Iron Man. Next was Emerson, Lake & Palmer and their masculine tune, Lucky Man.
10: Ooh, what a lucky man he was.
9: And our last man standing was courtesy of Rush and their Tale of the Working Man. Iron Man, Lucky Man, and Working Man. Those were your answers. You passed today's pop quiz, man. Class dismissed.
1: All right, go ahead and prove it.
11: Iron Man, Lucky Man, and Working Man.
1: Yes, that's exactly right. Good job. What's your name?
11: Sherry Beidelsbacher.
1: Hi, Sherry. 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
11: Thanks.
1: 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It'll be right here for you. Of course, you got to do Emerson, Lake & Palmer and Lucky Man on WZXR's All Request Lunch Hour.
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0: 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Speaking of hours, WZXR is bringing back the Working Man's Happy Hour next week, which is super exciting, and we're going to be doing that coming up next Thursday, 4:30 to 6:30 at Antlers on the Water. So I hope you come on out between 4:30 and 6:30 and put your name in the box for some of the cool giveaways that we're going to be doing with the DeWalt 60-volt max tool. We've upped the voltage. So you can sign up to win that and a $100 gift card, too, which is a $500 value, all thanks to Joe's Equipment in Winfield, Jersey Shore, and Lock Haven. So be 21 or older to come on by Antlers on the Water that day on Thursday. They're going to have the $10 wings, 90s trivia, 6:30 to 8:30, and $3 Bud and Bud Light bottles. So E.H. Kleckner is going to be around to give away some great Budweiser swag. They're always awesome when they come to the Working Man's Happy Hour. So that's next Thursday, 4:30 to 6:30 at Antlers on the Water, 619 Antlers Lane in Williamsport. 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

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That was from the call-in. But we also got a write-in. Robert from Jersey Shore wrote in and said he wants to rock, and so he wants some AC/DC. 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

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For those of you wondering about our big drawing for the Government Mule Music Montage, it's not far away. So give me about 10 minutes. We'll do something. Meg from Montoursville wrote in, wants to hear some George Thorogood. Who do you love? On WZXR.

0: Rolling Stones' Monkey Man on WZXR's All Request Lunch Hour for Dan in Hughesville on WZXR. Hey, it's Mark Mack in the studio.
1: How about that?
0: Hi, how are you?
1: Not bad, not bad. So we've been having a little bit of fun all this week getting people registered for the Government Mule VIP experience.
0: Mule train!
1: I love the mule train. That was on purpose and specially designed, the Frankie Lane mule train. It's a classic.
0: Love it. And it's been fun. People have been recognizing that sounder, and we've been putting people in the fishbowl all week long. Fans that want to go to see the Journey Bank Community Arts Center, where you're going to see Government Mule coming up on August 2nd.
1: Yeah, Sunday show, a day after my birthday. I'm real excited. Being band guy, you know, Freddie. This is exciting. Warren Haynes, Government Mule, huge band. And now someone is going to meet Warren Haynes.
0: Oh, my gosh. The VIP experience is awesome. It features a pair of reserve tickets, access to the Government Mule pre-show sound check, which is super cool, too, exclusive collectibles, a VIP entry, early merch shopping, and more. So you can get whatever they're going to be selling when you get there at the Journey Bank Community Arts Center.
1: There you go. You ask Warren Haynes some questions. I have a lot of questions for him. He's been, you know, in the Allman Brothers and the Dead.
0: I'm thinking you should probably be in the sidelines there, helping with the person you're about to pull in.
1: I think I should definitely help. You're going to pull one of these slips out to get the winner here.
0: All right.
1: And I've got the winner.
0: Yes.
1: Eric Lockoff of Williamsport.
0: Eric Lockoff. Great job. Okay. We're going to put him right there on the list to get into the VIP experience for Government Mule.
1: And as we get closer to that show, we're going to have some more opportunities for you to win your way in to Government Mule.
0: All right. Sounds good. Lots of winning coming up. Of course, all summer long, we'll be giving you lots of details coming up next week about stuff we're doing as well. So thanks, Mark Mack.
1: You're welcome.
0: And congrats to Eric Lockoff from Williamsport on WZXR's All Request Lunch Hour. We're wrapping it all up, of course, coming back at the top of the hour with some 7 Mary 3.
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It's Freddie Hammer. All right, coming up next week, a chance to win tickets to this, the Big Twins Party Weekend. It's the annual Susquehanna Valley Big Twins Motorcycle Club Summer Party, and I'm going to tell you about it coming up in less than 10 after Stevie Ray Vaughan on WZXR.

0: and Longview on 99.3 and 103.7 WZXR. It's Freddie Hammer. Super excited about some giveaways that we're doing next week. The annual Susquehanna Valley Big Twins Motorcycle Club Summer Party is coming up Friday through Sunday, June 26th to the 28th, and we want to send you there. You and a friend go to the live entertainment Friday and Saturday nights from Fully Loaded and the Zachary Tyler Band. They're going to have like the cornhole tournament and sled pools and food trucks, burnout pits, a $10,000 cash raffle. All those proceeds are going to benefit local charities and families in need, plus more. So get the details on the Big Twins Facebook page. And all next week, I'll be giving away passes to the Big Twins party weekend. So keep it here on WZXR. We always have great stuff going out the door as far as tickets or events going on. Can't wait to give you some fun prizes next week. On the way, we're coming back with Valley Weather and music from Yes.
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7: Couldn't ask for a better Father's Day weekend forecast.
6: all 3 days in the Williamsport area. We'll be seeing highs in the mid to low 80s, low humidity, overnight temperatures dipping down into the mid 50s. Hi, it's Storm Tracker 16, Chief Meteorologist Kurt Aaron with your Central Pennsylvania forecast from WNEP-TV. Williamsport, you'll hit a high today of 83, overnight 55 below. Saturday, once again, lots of sunshine, high of 82. Sunday, starting off mid-50s, good sleeping weather, and then during the afternoon, you'll warm up into the low 80s. Once again, lots of sunshine. Happy Father's Day.
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0: It's The Doors on 99.3 and 103.7 WZXR. It's Freddie Hammer. Getting ready for NASCAR this Sunday. We'll talk about it coming up after Offspring. 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

0: 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It's Freddie Hammer. It's going to be a road course this weekend with NASCAR Cup racing. It's on Sunday, the Anduril 250 from Naval Base Coronado, San Diego. The Anduril 250. I can't say it properly. Anyway, it's going to be starting at 3 o'clock with pre-race coverage. 4 o'clock for the green flag racing, and of course, it's just we're in the middle of the season, so you can enjoy that coming from San Diego, California. They came the whole way from Pocono to San Diego. They had to travel that whole way, so hopefully it'll be a good time of the Naval Base Coronado. And you can listen on our sister station, the Twin Valleys Talk Radio Network, and you can find it at TwinValleysTalk.com if you'd like, or on the radio at 101.7 WWPA. 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

0: 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It's Freddie Hammer. Looking at national holidays, the federal holiday, Juneteenth. Some people not working, no mail today, of course. You're going to maybe forget and go look anyway, but that's okay. Juneteenth happening. It's a federal holiday. It's also National Eat an Oreo Day, National Martini Day. Good thing it's Friday. See, it should be National Olive Day as well. National Dog Dad Day, which is perfect for Father's Day weekend. Hopefully you're going to be out at the Loyal Sock Pool coming up for the annual pool party that we do every Father's Day weekend. So go on out and say hi to Mark Mack. He'll be there 1 to 3 on Sunday, right there on Northway Road, real close to here at WZXR. All right, so that's one good thing happening. Of course, we're also going to be having our awesome remote broadcast, and that's actually going to be out at the Tractor Supply in Mifflinburg, so you can do that on Saturday from 10 to noon. 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Coming up all next week, here, you can check it out. I'm going to come back on Monday, okay, after Bob and Tom at 10 a.m. I hope you have a great weekend. Don't drink and drive. I'm Freddie Hammer on WZXR.
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7: Couldn't ask for a better Father's Day weekend forecast.
6: all 3 days in the Williamsport area, we'll be seeing highs in the mid to low 80s, low humidity, overnight temperatures dipping down into the mid 50s. Hi, it's Storm Tracker 16, Chief Meteorologist Kurt Aaron, with your Central Pennsylvania forecast from WNEP-TV. Williamsport, you'll hit a high today of 83, overnight 55 the low. Saturday, once again, lots of sunshine, high of 82. Sunday, starting off mid-50s, good sleeping weather, and then during the afternoon, you'll warm up into the low 80s. Once again, lots of sunshine. Happy Father's Day.
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Annual Susquehanna Valley Big Twins Motorcycle Club Summer Parties happening once again Friday through Sunday, June 26th through the 28th. 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Get all the details on the Big Twins Facebook page. 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

0: 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Friday afternoon, it is Father's Day weekend right around the corner. Have you gotten things settled for your Father's Day celebration? You know, there are a lot of things that dads say. You know, things like, go ask your mother, or don't tell your mother. And there's always the classic, get me the Phillips head, not the flathead, you goofball. And one of the favorites, pull my finger.
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0: Pink Floyd, 99.3 and 103.7 WZXR. You're with Barbara Evans this afternoon. How about this one for an event? 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
7: Couldn't ask for a better Father's Day weekend forecast. All 3 days in the Williamsport area will be seeing highs in the mid to low 80s, low humidity, overnight temperatures dipping down into the mid 50s. Hi, it's Storm Tracker 16, Chief Meteorologist Kurt Aaron, with your Central Pennsylvania forecast from WNEP-TV. Williamsport, you'll hit a high today of 83, overnight 55 below. Saturday, once again, lots of sunshine, high of 82. Sunday, starting off mid-50s, good sleeping weather, and then during the afternoon, you'll warm up into the low 80s. Once again, lots of sunshine. Happy Father's Day.
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Next week, Freddie Hammer will be giving you a chance to win 4 tickets to Lake Tobias Wildlife Park. While you're there, you can see giraffes, tigers, zebras, baboons, ostriches, gibbons, kangaroos, lions, and much, much more. 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She'll tell you all the details so you can see a zebra, a giraffe, a tiger, and more at Lake Tobias. 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

0: All right, the first thing I want to say is no Speedos, okay? 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

0: Boston on 99.3 and 103.7 WZXR, the Susquehanna Valley's home of rock and roll. Barbara Evans in for Jake Michaels this afternoon. July 4th, we are so excited. We're setting the night to music after all. Backyard Broadcasting's ready to set up and have some fun at the Lycoming County Fairgrounds in Hughesville on Saturday, July 4th. The doors will open, or should I say gates, open at 7 o'clock in the evening, and the fireworks begin at 9:30. Now, you can make a full day of it if you come out a little bit earlier and go to the Hughesville Volunteer Fire Department, as they're having a 4th of July party from 4 until 10 on South Railroad Street. 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
9: Couldn't ask for a better Father's Day weekend forecast. All 3 days in the Williamsport area, we'll be seeing highs in the mid to low 80s, low humidity, overnight temperatures dipping down into the mid 50s. Hi, it's Storm Tracker 16, Chief Meteorologist Kurt Aaron, with your Central Pennsylvania forecast from WNEP-TV. Williamsport, you'll hit a high today of 83, overnight 55 the low. Saturday, once again, lots of sunshine, high of 82. Sunday, starting off mid-50s, good sleeping weather, and then during the afternoon, we'll warm up into the low 80s. Once again, lots of sunshine. Happy Father's Day.
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0: 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I'm Barbara in Chains right now. You know, this date in history, let's do some history for you, even though school's out. Cheerios cereal was introduced in 1941, and in 1987, Ben and Jerry's Ice Cream and the Grateful Dead's Jerry Garcia announced a new ice cream flavor. You know it. I love it. Cherry Garcia. What about rock history?
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2: And it was on this day in 1965, The Who appeared at the Uxbridge Blues Festival in England alongside future rock legends including John Mayall, Spencer Davis Group, and a young Ronnie Wood performing with The Byrds, and not the American Byrds, the English R&B band The Byrds. It was one of the early showcases of the British blues rock explosion. Also on this day in 1966, the Rolling Stones, they were in their second week at number one on the U.S. singles chart with Paint It Black, one of the band's most recognizable and influential hits. And on this day in 1975, Greg Allman and Cher were making headlines as one of rock's most talked about couples during the summer of 75, a relationship that would become one of the decade's biggest celebrity rock stories. That's your This Day in Rock for June 19th.
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0: 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WZXR, the Susquehanna Valley's home of rock and roll. Friday afternoon, Barbara Evans in for Jake Michaels. Coming up, 250 years of America. We're celebrating our 250th birthday. We don't look a year over 150, I'd say. Well, coming up on Saturday, the 27th at Brandon Park, America 250 PA, Lycoming County Celebration Concert is set to take place starting at 1 o'clock in the afternoon with live music from Wild Honey, the Repaz Band, Uptown Music Collective, Billtown Brass, and lots of fun and activities. Then at 6 o'clock, the celebration will reach its grand finale with more than 250 musicians. Get it? You know, 250th birthday, 250 musicians. Count them. One, two, three. Musicians, singers, dancers, and performers all taking the stage for a spectacular patriotic concert honoring our 250th birthday. It's free. 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

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Beautiful Friday afternoon and hopefully a beautiful Saturday. 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

0: 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Barbara Evans in for Jake Michaels this afternoon. He's enjoying a lovely time at the Laurel Festival in Wellsboro. I wonder if he has his princess wave nailed. I think he could do that pretty well. Tomorrow morning, join us for Bill St. James and Time Warp. 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
10: Couldn't ask for a better Father's Day weekend forecast.
9: all 3 days in the Williamsport area, we'll be seeing highs in the mid to low 80s, low humidity, overnight temperatures dipping down into the mid 50s. Hi, it's Storm Tracker 16, Chief Meteorologist Kurt Aaron with your Central Pennsylvania forecast from WNEP-TV. Williamsport, you'll hit a high today of 83, overnight 55 the low. Saturday, once again, lots of sunshine, high of 82. Sunday, starting off mid-50s, good sleeping weather, and then during the afternoon, you'll warm up into the low 80s. Once again, lots of sunshine. Happy Father's Day.
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I saw The Clash, but I don't remember. And it's not because I was partaking of anything. It's just so long ago. I think it was

0: which is a Monday, Isaac Cole in concert with special guest The Heartstrings. 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

From the You Can't Make This Stuff Up department in Bradford County, we received a report that Men and Gillette were having a fight. One was playing the harmonica. The other guy didn't like it, so he bit the guy in the leg for his bad musicianship. There was flinging of beer, biting, probably some cuss words. Find out all the news. Seriously, go to WZXR.com. We list all the news that we reported earlier today. We don't want you to miss out on stuff like this.

0: 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From time to time, we announce things like bake sales, cornhole tournaments, people mowing their lawn. Good job, dude. Okay, so back to what I was telling you about. 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
8: Couldn't ask for a better Father's Day weekend forecast.
7: all 3 days in the Williamsport area, we'll be seeing highs in the mid to low 80s, low humidity, overnight temperatures dipping down into the mid 50s. Hi, it's Storm Tracker 16, Chief Meteorologist Kurt Aaron with your Central Pennsylvania forecast from WNEP-TV. Williamsport, you'll hit a high today of 83, overnight 55 below. Saturday, once again, lots of sunshine, high of 82. Sunday, starting off mid-50s, good sleeping weather, and then during the afternoon, we'll warm up into the low 80s. Once again, lots of sunshine. Happy Father's Day.
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0: Barbara Evans saying so long, WZXR 99.3 and 103.7. Jake Michaels will be back in next Monday afternoon, same bat time, same bat channel. You have a fantastic weekend, and for all the dads out there, happy Father's Day.
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Welcome to a Friday night. Mark Mack joining in with Aerosmith.

0: Born to be Wild, Steppenwolf. I think the most disturbing part's the head out on the highway, right? Hey, Mark Mack, jumping in here Friday night together. Don't forget, I'm going to be out this Sunday, the Father's Day pool party, Loyal Sock Township Pool, right here behind the stations. I'll be there 1 till 3 while I'm there. 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Straight ahead, a look at Valley weather and warrant.
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8: Couldn't ask for a better Father's Day weekend forecast. All 3 days in the Williamsport area will be seeing highs in the mid to low 80s, low humidity, overnight temperatures dipping down into the mid 50s. Hi, it's Storm Tracker 16, Chief Meteorologist Kurt Aaron with your Central Pennsylvania forecast from WNEP-TV. Williamsport, you'll hit a high today of 83, overnight 55 below. Saturday, once again, lots of sunshine, high of 82. Sunday, starting off mid-50s, good sleeping weather, and then during the afternoon, we'll warm up into the low 80s once again. Lots of sunshine. Happy Father's Day.
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If you like the Hair Band era of rock and roll, don't miss Dee Snider tomorrow night. The House of Hair, 9 till midnight. Every Saturday night, a whole lot of fun. Stones are in. Audio Slave standing by.

0: Audio Slave, Show Me How to Live. I put that in the weird ending songs right there. Hey, we're headed into Father's Day weekend, and I see in the news today, 92% of dads don't want a gym membership for Father's Day. Also, keep this in mind, 36% of dads don't want underwear or socks. Also, 35% of dads say no tie for Father's Day. You got to work a little bit harder to get dad that perfect gift. I think dad's a lot easier than mom, though, if I had to choose which one's harder to buy for. Now, on the way, we've got Stevie Nicks, also Bad Company.
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